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2: The top stories this hour. Alleged cartel boss Daniel Kinahan, one of the world's most wanted men, has been charged with directing organised crime. He appeared at a special sitting of a court in Dublin after being extradited from the United Arab Emirates. He's been remanded in custody and it's thought he'll go to Ireland's most high security prison. Andy Burnham's embarking on a national tour to hear people's concerns about the cost of living and work out how he can help. Officials say for the rest of the month, the Prime Minister will travel across the UK in listening mode. He'll be telling his voters about his 10-year plan for the UK. These people in Wakefield and West Yorkshire are hoping that includes financial support and investment.
3: It's a real struggle. Me and my wife work, and we work 40 hours a week, and you're still struggling to pay your bills then.
4: Put more things on to try and like revamp this area a bit.
2: Benjamin Netanyahu says Israel rejects Donald Trump's 15-point plan for Gaza. The country's leader says the Israeli military won't pull out of Palestinian territory until Hamas is genuinely disarmed. A man will appear in court later charged with murder after a man was stabbed to death in Birmingham. 32-year-old Stephen Clark was attacked in Sutton Coldfield in the early hours of Saturday morning. Joseph Cargill, who's 20, is due before magistrates in Birmingham. In sport, Celtic summer signing Casper Hu scored his first hat-trick for the Scottish Premiership champions as they thrashed Kilmarnock 5-1. They've started the new top-flight season with back-to-back wins. Assistant manager Sean Maloney says Hu's all-round game was a major factor in the victory.
5: He scored a brilliant hat-trick, but he also a big part of his game was when Kilmarnock went man for man. He had to hold it, and something the boss is really, really strong on.
2: And Hibs scored late to beat Rangers 2-1, while Hearts eased past Dundee United 4-0. Sheffield United progressed to the second round of the EFL Cup. From Sky News, that's the latest.
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playing the best songs all day long across Falkirk, Stirling, and Clackmannanshire. 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Can we pretend?

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2: The top stories this hour. Alleged organised crime boss Daniel Kinahan has been charged and taken to jail in Dublin. The boxing promoter, who's in his late 40s, was arrested in relation to alleged serious organised crime offences. Ireland sent a jet to take him from Dubai after he was extradited. Irish Prime Minister Micheál Martin's highlighted the joint efforts involved.
3: I pay tribute to the authorities in the United Arab Emirates for the strong cooperation with our and over recent years in this field more generally.
2: Andy Burnham's announced a crackdown on rip-off discounts and subscription traps in the first of a series of policies aiming to carry out everyday fixes for the cost of living crisis. The Prime Minister's vowing to help save people more money. Israel's Prime Minister has formally rejected a 15-point plan for Gaza put forward by President Trump's Board of Peace. Benjamin Netanyahu says the country's military won't carry out any withdrawal until Hamas is disarmed. Debates in the House of Lords on assisted dying could cost the taxpayer more than £1.7 million in payments to peers. That's according to research by the Press Association. Andy Burnham's given a major hint that he doesn't back current proposals to legalise assisted dying in England and Wales. The last attempt was backed by MPs, but failed to clear the House of Lords in time. In sport, Rangers are still searching for their first Scottish Premiership win under new manager Derek McInnes after losing 2-1 at home to Hibs. But after just two top-flight games in charge, he says now's not the time to panic.
4: We're not as bad as some people will be saying in a minute, and I think it's important that we just batten down the hatches, stay strong, stay together. We try as a club come out of this window strong, and we will.
2: Rangers are already 5 points behind defending champions Celtic, who thrashed Kilmarnock 5-1, and Hearts beat Dundee United 4-0. From Sky News, that's the latest.
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2: The top stories this hour. The alleged boss of an Irish crime gang has been charged and taken to jail. Daniel Kinahan was extradited from Dubai and flown back to Ireland on a government jet last night. In 2016, an attempt was made on his life at a boxing weigh-in in Dublin. Former Garda Assistant Commissioner Michael O'Sullivan says he'll never forget it.
3: It was the worst criminal outrage, probably in criminal history in Ireland. People going around with Kalashnikovs trying to kill rival gang members in the middle of the day and trying to evade justice. That was never seen at that level before.
2: Benjamin Netanyahu says he rejects a 15-point plan for Gaza by Donald Trump's Board of Peace. The Israeli Prime Minister also said his military will not make any withdrawal from the Palestinian territory until Hamas fully disarms. Fire crews have been staying at the scene of a big blaze in Hampshire overnight. A car fire on the side of the A31 near Ringwood spread into local heathland, with 26 fire engines called. Half of learner drivers are being forced to wait more than 4 months between booking and taking a test. Figures suggest centres in Birmingham, Edinburgh, Glasgow and London are among those with the huge backlog. Before the coronavirus pandemic, the average wait time was just under 6 weeks. Carly Brookfield from the Driving Instructors Association has previously said things have changed a lot since then.
4: People would do their theory test, carry on learning and wait until they were at a point of readiness, normally taking the advice of their instructor. They're not doing that now. As soon as they get their theory test result and are able to get into the booking system for the practical test, they're panic buying slots before they're even ready to take a driving test.
2: In sport, Hibs scored a late winner at Ibrox to beat Rangers 2-1 in the Scottish Premiership. It leaves Derek McInnes still searching for a first victory since taking over as manager of the Glasgow club. And Celtic thrashed Kilmarnock 5-1 to make it back-to-back wins in the top flight. Sheffield United avoided a first-round upset in the EFL Cup. That's the latest.
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2: The top stories this hour. Daniel Kinahan, one of the most wanted men in the world, has been remanded in custody after appearing before an Irish court charged with directing an organised crime group. The boxing promoter appeared at the Special Criminal Court in Dublin last night after being extradited from Dubai on an Irish government jet. The Prime Minister's vowed to provide everyday fixes for rising bills as his cost of living tour gets underway later. Andy Burnham says he'll spend Parliament's summer recess travelling across the country in listening mode. There's expected to be a policy on supporting high street retailers. Craig Beaumont from the Federation of Small Businesses has a suggestion for the Prime Minister.
3: That rates bill has got bigger and bigger and more people have been swept in. Labour promised to us that they would increase the small business rates threshold, which means more small businesses come out from paying this really pernicious tax. You have to pay it regardless of any profit, and it's just basically a cash grab.
2: A teenage boy's died after getting into difficulty on the water at a beauty spot in the Lake District. Emergency services were called to Grasmere Lake on Saturday afternoon. A 19-year-old was taken to hospital and later died. Vulnerable people are being urged to take care as temperatures are due to climb again this week. Yellow heat health alerts are in place in several regions until tomorrow night and they could be extended. In sport, Celtic summer signing Casper Hoog scored his first hat-trick for the Scottish Premiership champions as they thrashed Kilmarnock 5-1. They've started the new top-flight season with back-to-back wins. Assistant manager Sean Maloney says Hoog's all-round game was a major factor in the victory.
4: He scored a brilliant hat-trick, but he also a big part of his game was when Kilmarnock went man for man. He had to hold it, and it's something the boss is really, really strong on.
2: Hibs scored late to beat Rangers 2-1, while Hearts eased past Dundee United 4-0. And Sheffield United progressed to the second round of the EFL Cup by beating Mansfield 3-0. That's the latest.
0: No.

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3: Top stories this hour. The alleged boss of an Irish crime gang has been charged and taken to jail. Daniel Kinahan was extradited from Dubai last night. He's accused of being the leader of a cartel which smuggles drugs and guns into Europe. In 2016, an attempt was made on his life at a boxing weigh-in in Dublin. Former Garda Assistant Commissioner Michael O'Sullivan says he'll never forget it.
4: It was the worst criminal outrage, probably in criminal history in Ireland. People going around with Kalashnikovs trying to kill rival gang members in the middle of the day and trying to evade justice. That was never seen at that level before.
3: Andy Burnham says he's in listening mode as he starts his cost of living tour later. The Prime Minister has promised to provide everyday fixes for rising bills, including measures to make it easier to cancel subscriptions and support for the high street. Officials say emergency talks are taking place after Israel rejected Donald Trump's plan for peace in Gaza. Prime Minister Benjamin Netanyahu said his military will not withdraw from the strip until Hamas fully disarms. More regions across England are expected to be officially declared in drought later. Bone dry conditions will continue for England and Wales as the fifth heat wave of the year is due to develop this week. Sport now, and Rangers manager Derek McInnes says his side aren't as bad as some people might think after their 2-1 Scottish Premiership defeat to Hibs. He's still looking for his first win in charge, and they're already 5 points behind defending champion Celtic, who thrashed Kilmarnock 5-1. McInnes says everyone at Ibrox must stick together.
5: I share the fans' frustration. They've had one title in 15 years. It's a byproduct then for my team now, who get the kind of frustration of that. But that's something we need to deal with. It's expected here to win games of football, and it's expected us to be challenging.
3: Elsewhere, Hearts beat Dundee United 4-0, and The Odyssey has become the highest grossing film of Christopher Nolan's career. The film's already taken £819 million worldwide. From Sky News, I'm Chris Milligan.
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2: Brad, Chaz and Andrew. Waking up the Forth Valley.
3: It's gonna be great, gonna be great, gonna be a good day.
4: Shall we get back to it then?
5: Yeah, well, we have to.
4: Kind
5: it's
4: of.
5: Like, it's our job, matey. So, yeah, buckle in.
4: Buckle in.
5: For the week is all what
4: right.
5: I'm saying.
4: Okay, right, okay.
5: You and me both.
4: I know.
5: I'll go pillion. Is that right? Is that the right word?
4: Pillion, yeah.
5: Yeah.
4: No, I don't. I've just pressed the button here. I don't know what I've done. Yeah.
5: So when you're, no, what you're meant to do is press a button.
4: It's, I'm supposed to press a button. However, that was the wrong one.
5: But nothing happened.
4: No, it's
5: still
4: all right.
5: Here.
4: It was just the phone systems. Just oh. trying to load them up this morning. Yes,
5: right,
4: so if you
5: then.
4: Want to get involved and say hello, the phone system's now working.
5: Lovely, yay!
4: 03308381031. That's the number this morning. You can get us on the WhatsApp as well with that same number. Loads on the show this morning.
5: We're cramming it all
4: we're
5: in.
4: We're cramming
5: as
4: it
5: usual.
4: All in as usual.
5: Just trying
4: yeah,
5: to
4: exactly.
5: ignore the fact that it's Monday.
4: What day?
5: Monday.
4: Oh, yeah. Welcome to.
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0: Fastest of all and turn around. It's Central FM 6:38 on Monday morning. Alison Limerick and Where Love Lives. Before that, BB Rexha on in a second. Monday, the 10th of August 2026. It's less than a month until I get married.
1: Oh, hey. I was looking, actually, this morning, like 3 weeks, isn't it?
0: I've got my stag do this Saturday coming.
1: Have you? Are you in on Monday?
0: I am in on Monday.
1: Right, then. You'll have Sunday to recover.
0: Yes.
1: You're a bit nervous about it, aren't you? Because you think they've got plans.
0: I think they've got plans.
1: And you're a little bit hesitant because you've gone a bit square in your old days, haven't you?
0: Thanks. Cheers for that.
1: I'm just saying, you've matured.
0: Well, yeah, I have. I was up till like 2 a.m. on Saturday night. And that's non-existent.
1: Right.
0: I had a couple of friends over for some social beverages. And
1: did you cope all right with that? Were you okay,
0: I coped all right, just a little bit delicate
1: on Sunday?
0: It's not happened in a long time.
1: Right, okay.
0: Yeah.
1: See, yeah.
0: Anyway, today's National Days.
1: Righty-ho.
0: Less about me. it is Lazy Day today.
1: Is it?
0: It is, yeah.
1: We should have known that.
0: I know, you could have just had your feet up.
1: I know. Made the effort this morning.
0: It's kind of got me thinking, right?
1: What's that?
0: I think we should open up the laziest story you've got, either about yourself or someone.
1: Oh.
0: Just throughout the full show.
1: No matter,
0: it doesn't have to come in right this minute, but, you know, if you've got a good lazy
1: chat.
0: I'm talking Bruno Mars there. if you have a good lazy kind of thing, then 0330-838-1031. Even if it's not about you, it's about somebody else.
1: We're talking about the art of laziness.
0: We are, that's it. And clearly I'm not quite awake this morning to be able to, you know, enunciate that very well. It's also National Lion Day today.
1: What, lion or lying?
0: No, lion as in rar.
1: Oh, lion.
0: Lion, yeah.
1: So that could have been lion.
0: Yes.
1: Or lion.
0: Yes.
1: National Lion Day.
0: It is, yeah.
1: Oh, they've been going on about that. And this is the lion portal or something.
0: I don't know what you're on about.
1: Oh, do you not?
0: No.
1: It's something like that. Anyway, I like lions. That's
0: and
1: fine.
0: And today it's also National Shapewear Day.
1: Oh, the Spanx stuff.
0: Spanx.
1: Oh, yeah, more for that.
0: There you go. Deep in

0: Rexha and Faithless together, New Religion on Central FM across the Forth Valley for Monday morning. You're with Brad, Shaz and Andrew till 10. We've got the latest on Forth Valley's roads to come in a second, and also just now it is time for the hard one.
1: Nice diction.
0: One more time.
1: Oh no, I do apologize. Nice diction there.
0: Thank you,
1: Bradley. Right, I'm going to just move on here. 62% of people say they're... Right, sensible face. 62% of people say they're overwhelmed with managing this. But what is it?
0: Is it the diction by chance?
1: 62% of people say they're overwhelmed with managing this, but what is it?
0: Right, 0330-838-1031 is the number on the WhatsApp. You can get us via the Central FM app if you're listening on that, and we will get to the answer the other side of Anastasia.
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13: Good morning. Starting with the main routes in the Forth Valley, not looking too bad. Traffic lights on the M876, the M9 and the M18. Nothing much to report on the Kincardine and the Clackmannanshire bridges. Centre of Stirling, clear run heading in towards the Craigs in both the Burham New Road and the Kesh Road approach. And then in Falkirk, steady in Grahams Road, no build as yet heading in towards the Westfield roundabout, clear through Skin Flats as well. And 803 Glasgow Road is also running well through Camelin. That's your latest. I'm Cameron McGarver. I'll have more in 40 minutes.
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0: Anastasia and I'm Out of Love. Central FM, Monday morning, 6:53, and you're with Brad, Shaz and Andrew. Teddy Swims on in a second. And Shaz, can I put up your mic without having to go and, you know, put my hands to my face and beg Ofcom for forgiveness?
1: Oh, hey now, that was an innocent mistake. However you interpret anything that I say is entirely your concern.
0: Right, okay. This morning's hard one. Okay. 62% of people say they're overwhelmed with managing this. What is it?
1: Shaz's mouth.
0: Yes. I'm sweating in here this morning.
1: Is that wrong, talking about myself in the third person? It's weird. Anyway, 62% of people say they're overwhelmed with managing a glass of wine.
0: Well, I was going to get to the guesses first.
1: Oh, sorry.
0: My goodness. Oh.
1: I'm all over the place
0: you
1: today.
0: Are. Robert, good morning. He reckoned the answer was planning a wedding. Yes, Robert, very overwhelming. I'm doing it right now. Maureen says, is it managing your passwords? Again, can be rather overwhelming.
1: But not the one.
0: Yeah. Good morning to Jackie and Andy. They're in Serbia this morning.
1: Get away.
0: At a trumpet festival.
1: Oh, yeah. You play the trumpet. That's amazing.
0: That's crazy, isn't it?
1: I love that.
0: There's no lie in having a trumpet festival, is there?
1: No. That's like your alarm right
0: yeah,
1: there, isn't
0: exactly.
1: it? I feel sorry for the folk who aren't at the festival who are staying there.
0: Yeah. I love Ryan's been on this one. He says, is it managing how much chocolate you eat?
1: That is difficult, Ryan. I'll not lie. I'll not lie. Anyway, it was a glass of wine, wasn't it?
0: That's it.
1: I revealed
0: it. People say overwhelmed with managing this, what is it? Oh, hang on a minute.
1: What?
0: It's the wrong answer. That's the wrong question.
1: Is it?
0: Yeah. She likes-

0: Teddy Swims, Mr. Know It All on Central FM. And clearly we know absolutely nothing. That was Friday's hard one.
1: I know a bit of stuff.
0: And updated on the wee sheet here this morning. Dearie me.
1: It's been 2 days in between. How are we supposed to know?
0: I don't know.
1: I mean, really and truly. Honestly, that's a lot of pressure
0: well,
1: for a radio
0: hang on a minute.
1: I've
0: just updated it to the correct one, and it's bounced back to the one from Friday. So
1: there's
0: a glitch in the matrix. That's why it went wrong. Never mind. Right, Alex Warren and Shaka Khan and Snoop Dogg on the way.
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9: With the latest news at 7, here's Andrew Baxter.
11: Drivers in Bridge of Allen are to face months of disruption from today as work on the major flood protection scheme gets underway. Temporary traffic lights will be in place on Henderson Street for the next fortnight. Meanwhile, Cornton Road southbound is shutting until early 2027 for work. Alistair Tollemach is a Stirling councillor.
12: I'm pleased to see work starting on the site on this vital project, which will help protect homes and the businesses against the devastating impacts of flooding, which is becoming increasingly common and more severe with climate change.
11: The Prime Minister has vowed to provide everyday fixes for rising bills as his cost of living tour gets underway later. Andy Burnham says they'll spend Parliament's summer recess travelling across the country in listening mode. There's expected to be a policy on supporting high street retailers. Craig Beaumont from the Federation of Small Businesses has a suggestion for the PM.
13: That rates bill has got bigger and bigger and more people have been swept in. Labour promised to us that they would increase the small business rates threshold, which means more small businesses come out from paying this really pernicious tax. You have to pay it regardless of any profit, and it's just basically a cash grab.
11: There'll be a series of closures on the M9 over the next 10 nights. The northbound road will shut between junctions 7 and 8 until Wednesday. Engineers are carrying out road marking improvements. And Falkirk boss John McGlynn says yesterday's 0-0 draw at Motherwell was a very good point. The Bairns secured their first points of the new Premiership season. Next up is a clash against Hearts on Saturday.
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11: Dry today across the Forth Valley with sunny spells and highs of 19 degrees Celsius. That's the latest. I'm Andrew Baxter.
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14: 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Please welcome
6: 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Waking up the Forth Valley.
15: Today's gonna be great, gonna be great, gonna be a good day.
9: Good morning.
14: Well, hello, good morning to you too, sir.
9: How was everyone's weekend?
14: Andrew?
11: All right, how about you?
14: It was a lovely thing, can I just say, and it felt quite long.
9: Good, yeah. I'm glad. I had a weekend where I thought I was back being 18.
14: Really?
9: Yeah.
14: Were you larging it down the clubs?
9: I was larging it in my house.
14: Were
9: to
14: you?
9: Be fair, yeah.
14: Did you have disco lights and everything?
9: Oh yeah, the music was going. It was
14: honestly.
9: The police were on the door. This is a noise complaint.
14: You got an Asbo now.
9: I've got
14: you?
9: An Asbo now. Have yeah, you? That's it.
14: You've not lived till you've got an Asbo, have
9: know,
14: you?
9: I know. Listen, today is National Lazy Day, okay?
14: Yeah.
9: So we want your lazy stories, whether you know someone that's really, really lazy and you want to tell us about it, or yeah, you've been really lazy at one point and managed to get away with it. 0330-838-1031. That is our WhatsApp number, by the way. You can message us anytime on that or via the Central FM app. Get them coming in this morning.
14: And also, like, you could do a little voice note and then we don't have to speak. That saves us because we're feeling really lazy today. It would that save would, us the
9: yeah,
14: hassle,
9: get the voice
14: it?
9: Notes coming in because that would save us so much work today.
14: Yeah, it'd save us saliva, wouldn't it?
9: Oh, what's going on? I'm going to clip up a few things you've said this morning, right? Putting them all together, mate.
14: It's 7:05.
9: You might end up with your P45 by 8, let's just say that.
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1: This boogie's in my soul. This boogie's in my soul.
2: Oh, that's what you need on a Monday morning, right? A wee bit of Chaka Khan and Snoop Dogg.
3: Snoop Dogg.
2: Didn't think that was a collab I would ever see in my life, to be fair.
3: Well, there you are then. Stranger things have happened.
2: Yes. Alex Warren in Ordinary before that. Shakira and Burna Boy, they're a brand new one. Die, die on the way.
3: Well,
2: it's
3: that's
2: not.
3: Nice.
2: Well, no, it's not. It's not. It's foreign.
3: Right,
2: die,
3: then.
2: Die means like cheer on or something like that. It doesn't mean like our die, die.
3: Die, die.
2: No, not yet. It means like, yeah, come on, you're doing great.
3: Okay. Well, maybe they should have changed it to, yeah, come on, you're doing great.
2: No, that's just us being, you know, narrow-minded and not,
3: you know. Could put it in brackets just for the international audience.
2: Nah, you just got to Google it.
3: Right then.
2: Just got to be cultured, Chaz. Be cultured. Don't be lazy.
3: Oh, hey, I can't be bothered doing that. Listen, be cultured. What does that entail? Googling up die die.
2: Yes, it does. Yeah.
3: Right then.
2: Anyway, this morning, or today rather, is National Lazy Day. We are asking you for your laziest stories about what has happened in the workplace or maybe in your own life. It doesn't have to be you, by the way, this story's about. In fact, probably better it isn't.
3: Might get some tips though.
2: Yeah, that's true. Robert's been on this morning. He says the answer or the definition of a lazy person is basically get the laziest person to do the hardest job because they're always going to find the easiest way to do it.
3: That's smart thinking.
2: That is smart
3: there,
2: thinking.
3: Robert.
2: That is task processing.
3: Task process. Oh, I like that. Yeah. Task processing. Logistical.
2: Yeah.
3: Loveliness.
2: For a Monday morning. My
3: Robert,
2: goodness.
3: If you thought of that, does that make you the ultimate lazy person for
2: getting
3: to the crux of how to be lazy?
2: I've read a book of a big CEO, right, and they basically thought about that and they had this big task that they had to do or like process that was taking a long, long time, and they knew someone that was like really lazy in the company, so they put them in charge of that process and apparently they managed to like sort it out very quickly.
3: Whoa, what are you doing reading CEO biographies? That's
2: That's
3: something else, isn't it? Do you fancy your chances one day? Big CEO of a big corporation.
2: Nah, couldn't be bothered with all that rubbish.
3: And the suit. You'd have to wear a suit every day.
2: I wear a suit on a special occasion and that's it. I think any more than that, it just kind of makes them dull.
3: Are you going to manage to wear one to your wedding in
2: weeks'
3: time?
2: Actually, I need to go to the shop about that because it still isn't in my possession yet.
3: Oh,
2: so.
3: That's a worry.
2: Yeah, I've seen it. I've tried it on. It fits. It's just we're trying to get slightly longer trousers if possible because, you know, a bit

0: be hoping we're not needing one of these today.
1: I don't think so.
0: It's nice and sunny out there just now.
1: We should go and complain though, because the folk down south, they're in drought, aren't they? Whole entire bit of Wales? Well, Wales, not the bit of Wales.
0: Oh, Wales. Oh, shame. Rihanna and Umbrella. No, that was genuine. I know that sounded really like...
1: That sounded terrible.
0: Hey, listen.
1: I'd be glad of a brolly that lockdown. Yeah.
0: Shakira and Burna Boy, die before that. And it doesn't mean die, it means cheer on. Yes, come on, you can do good, I think. Something along those lines. We'll work that one out. Listen, too early for this morning. Want to try something slightly different. What is something that should be illegal before 8 a.m? That's what we want to know on the too early for this morning.
1: Right, okay.
0: Yeah. We're going to get to that in the next kind of 10 minutes or so. Taylor Swift's latest tune in Texas on the way, and the latest on Forth Valley's roads as well.
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12: Good morning, starting with the centre of Stirling. Looking lovely and clear, actually, as you head in towards the Craigs and the Thistle Shopping Centre on both the Kerse Road and the A9 Boroughmuir Road approach. No build as yet on the 84 between Blair Drummond and the old Prudential building at Craigforth, and fairly clear at Causeway Head as well. Across to Camel and touch busy on Stirling Road just around Camel and train station. Falkirk looking well and steady on Grahams Road. No build as yet on the Falkirk Road heading in towards the Westfield roundabout. Main routes M876, M9 and the M80 all looking absolutely grand. That's your latest. I'm Cameron McGarver. I'll have more in 20 minutes.
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0: 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I knew it. 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
1: I just said that.
0: Texas, hello. Before that, we are chatting this morning on Too Early For This. What is something that should be illegal before 8 a.m.? You can keep them coming in. We'll get to them in a second. 0330 838 1031 is our WhatsApp number this morning. Some Bruno Mars on in a second. And right now at 7:33 with all the latest, here's Andrew Baxter.
2: There's going to be months of disruption for drivers in Bridge of Allen. Work is getting underway on the flood protection scheme. The Prime Minister's vowed to provide everyday fixes for rising bills as his cost of living tour gets underway later. Andy Burnham says they'll spend Parliament's summer recess travelling across the country in listening mode. And there'll be a series of closures on the M9 over the next 10 nights. The northbound road will shut between junctions 7 and 8 until Wednesday.
3: And your weather, a mainly dry, bright day with plenty of sunshine, although turning hazy through the afternoon, and a maximum temperature of 19 degrees.
4: Sports update with IBT.
2: Falkirk boss John McLean says yesterday's 0-0 draw at Motherwell was a very good point. The band secured their first point of the new Premiership season. Next up is a clash against Hearts on Saturday. Rangers manager Derek McInnes says his side are not as bad as some people might think. It's after their 2-1 Premiership defeat to Hibs. He's still looking for his first win in charge. McInnes tells Sky Sports News everyone at Ibrox must stick together.
5: I share the fans' frustration.
2: And Celtic thrashed Kilmarnock 5-1. Meanwhile, Hearts claimed a 4-0 victory over Dundee United. And that's your latest Central FM Sport.
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0: Okay then, it's a morning of technical hiccups, I think.
6: Just hiccups generally, not just technical.
0: That was got to be the best clip going just there.
2: We'll find out what he says in an hour.
6: Oh! Very nicely
0: said. Nice
6: there,
0: tease
6: Andrew.
0: There, yes, there we go. Like right, it. This morning we are asking, what is something that should be illegal before 8 a.m. on Too Early For This? Something along the lines of maybe your boss saying, can I pick your brain? Or being asked to do some mental arithmetic, for example.
6: Is that ever going to happen?
0: Well, I don't know. You might be asked. Maybe the till goes down and you work in a shop and you've got to work out how much the newspaper and the doubler is.
6: Like, so see in maths when I was at school, when the teacher used to come round the desk, I used to turn my page and make it look like I was just starting a new page. So if anything like that happened to me, I'd just cry.
0: Lovely.
6: I'd just cry.
2: Was school a good time, Shaz?
6: On the whole, yes.
0: Yes.
6: Just in maths, I was a bit ropey at times.
0: Right, okay. Yeah. We'll not ask you what Pythagoras' theorem is then.
6: No.
0: Right, okay.
6: I can't even spell it. And I was quite good at English.
0: It's math we're talking about.
6: I know.
0: Anyway, good morning to Amy. She says, someone saying, I'll just quickly explain. It's never quick.
6: Oh, no, that's not right, is it? That's not right. What about... I think anything before, at the first thing in the morning, is anything smelly. You can't cook anything smelly. That's a no. That has to be a no.
0: Right, yeah. Okay. Like, examples?
6: You can't have kippers.
0: Well, no. We had that issue the other week here at Central FM. It smelled like someone had cooked kippers.
6: Yeah.
0: But they hadn't.
6: So, unacceptable. Do not do it unless you want to hack someone off.
0: Mark's been on this morning saying, being asked what I want for dinner, just, no, bang out.
6: Can't think of that when you're eating your cocoa box, can you?
0: I can't think about food in the morning, full stop.
6: I can. How about you, Andrew?
2: I think that's fine.
0: Yeah.
6: Do you?
2: I think that's planning ahead.
6: Oh, is that what you... So, what are you having for your tea tonight then, Andrew Baxter?
2: I think we're having fajitas.
6: Oh, yeah. Something to look forward to, isn't it? Say, you know, you get to like midday and you're sitting there with a limp ham sandwich.
0: Emma done the shopping yesterday, right? I have no idea what's for dinner tonight.
6: Do you like a surprise?
0: Yep.
6: So you're not cooking then, are you?
0: Well, no, I might be cooking. I'll just be told to cook this.
6: Really?
0: Yeah.
6: Do you not use your imagination?
0: Oh, yeah, usually. It'll be like a kind of... Say, for instance, a curry. She'll be like, right, can you do a curry? And I'll be like, yeah, right, okay. It might be a Thai curry, it might be an Indian curry, it might be a Chinese curry. You know, I'll just be whatever I want to make.
6: I'm coming round to yours for tea. How do you fancy it, Andrew?
2: Pretend you're on Ready, Steady, Cook.
6: No.
2: Start off with, you know, the red pepper and the green pepper. Get a studio audience in, yeah.
3: I know, right, this is funny, right? But see, when I used to watch that, I used to love when they poured out the stuff out the plastic bag. It sounded so nice, that bag, didn't it? I was like, whatever they're going to make, it's going to be amazing. I'm glad you're nodding there, Andrew, because yeah. I thought it was just me. Anyway, what else have we got?
0: I don't know, sorry, I'm trying to find something.
3: What? Why did that ever end? Was that the theme
0: I don't
3: tune?
0: Know,

0: And there's The Power of Love on Central FM. Bruno Mars, Just the Way You Are. Before that, 7:46, a Monday morning across the Forth Valley. Partially sunny out there at the moment. It's still chilly though. What is going on?
1: I opened my back door this morning and I felt like it was really autumny. It was right chilly.
0: Right autumnal.
1: Yeah. But I sometimes I like it. Halloween stuff's in the shop, so it's only August. Get a grip of yourself.
0: As long as the other stuff isn't in the shop yet, then we'll be absolutely fine. I was at a garden centre yesterday and I half expected to walk around the corner and that be there. It's always the garden centres that start it first.
1: You're quite partial to a garden centre. I love a garden centre.
0: Hey, listen, the best cafes in the garden centre.
1: I know. Homegrown stuff, isn't it? Mm-hmm. Home baking.
0: These cakes, by the way, incredible. And I had these salt and chili flavoured hash brown things. Oh, amazing.
1: Were they to die for?
0: They were incredible. Right,
1: no,
0: less about...
1: Not
0: at all. Less about that, although I did do a proper carb overload because not only did I have these hash browns that looked incredible, I also seen somebody walk past with these potato wedges and I went, I need them as well.
1: Honestly?
0: Double potato.
1: You just hoop that is a lot.
0: I was feeling it. Right, good tells on the way. And the latest on Forth Valley's roads next.
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9: My beans have been to Mexico. 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My beans were with me in Italy, then came with me to Greece. I slurped their sauce on Spanish shores. I nibbled them in Nice. My Heinz beans have seen the world. They've travelled far and wide because they are, as we all know, too good to leave behind.
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12: Good morning. Starting with the main routes across the Forth Valley. So far, the M8 is running well down towards Glasgow, and then the M876, the M9, not seeing any build as yet this Monday morning, so good news there. Bit busy just coming off the Clackmannanshire Bridge as you head onto the Higgins Nuke roundabout. The A907 looking slow between Clackmannan and also the Gartari roundabout, and then into Stirling, clear run around the Kerse Road and the Burnhamuro approaches towards the Craigs. Falkirk looking steady in Grahams Road. No build as yet this morning. Falkirk Road heading in towards Westfield. That's your latest. I'm Cameron McGarver. We'll have more in 40 minutes.
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0: Niall Horan. Tastes So Good at 7:58. Giga Dolls and Iris before that, and you're with Brad Shaz and Andrew this morning. 8 o'clock almost already. What's going on?
1: I know.
0: Hey, listen.
1: You're having fun, obviously.
0: That's
1: Brad.
0: It. Time flies when you're having fun. That's what they say, isn't it?
1: They do. Whoever they are.
0: Who are they anyway? I don't know. I don't know who they are. We need to find out who they are. Listen, after the news, imagine every time you asked a chatbot something, there was actually a bloke sitting there answering you. What is it you would ask them? So we're not talking about a computer, an actual person.
1: Right, okay. Right.
0: Yeah.
1: Chatbot.
0: But like a person. So instead of it being AI, it's an actual person
1: human,
0: that you are speaking
1: their
0: to.
1: Job.
0: Yeah. Yeah.
1: Okay.
0: What would you ask them? That's the question we're asking after eight. And some Gracie Abrams and the Urban Cookie Collective on next.
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0: At 8 o'clock with all the latest, here's Andrew Baxter.
12: There's going to be months of disruption for drivers in Bridgiff Allen. Work is getting underway on the flood protection scheme. Caunton Road southbound will close until early 2027. Meanwhile, there'll be temporary traffic lights on Henderson Street for a fortnight. Alistair Tollemach is a Stirling councillor.
13: Whilst disruption on a project of this scale and complexity is unavoidable, working with a contractor, we will do all we can to minimise this for the local community.
12: The Prime Minister's cost of living tour gets underway today, where he's expected to unveil a host of everyday fixes for rising bills. Andy Burnham says he'll spend Parliament's summer recess travelling around the country in listening mode. Former Conservative special advisor Anita Boateng says it's time for solutions.
14: People think they've really been heard when they see solutions. At the moment, we're off to a start where the public are engaged, which is fantastic, but they get easily, very easily, disappointed by politicians that don't offer solutions.
12: Drivers heading on the M9 will face disruption over the next 10 nights. A series of overnight carriageway closures will be in place, with engineers carrying out road marking improvements. The northbound M9 will shut between Junction 7 and 8 until Wednesday. And Falkirk boss John McGlynn says he was pleased with yesterday's 0-0 draw at Motherwell. The Bairns secured their first points of the new Premiership season. The next in action against Hearts on Saturday.
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12: Join today across the Forth Valley with sunny spells and highs of 19 degrees Celsius. That's the latest. I'm Andrew Baxter.
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16: It's gonna be great, gonna be great, gonna be a good day.
0: Right then, just after 8 o'clock, Monday morning. Two more days to go until the, well, a day and a bit, till the kids are back.
1: I know, you're not allowed to mention it in my house.
0: Oh, really?
1: Don't mention the S word at all. It's a worry. I didn't realise that school was so disliked. I thought we quite liked school in our house, but apparently not. Not this year. It's a big year.
0: I used to always hate this time of year when it arrived, because you feel like you've been robbed, that the school holidays haven't been long enough.
1: Well, they're never long enough. You'd get bored. School's brilliant. You've got loads to do at school, haven't you? You see your friends, if nothing else.
0: Yeah, I mean, that's what I used to use it for, was a bit of a social hangout,
1: yeah,
0: to be fair.
1: Exactly.
0: Andrew?
12: I'm with you, Shaz. I'd miss the routine.
1: I would.
12: You get bored so easily over the summer.
1: So.
0: Oh, no.
1: I do. I mean, they complain a lot, but they all get their little, you know, bits of uniform. Maybe not a whole uniform, but, you know, oh, Mum, I need a new blazer, which is a fortune, by the way.
0: Hey, listen. There could be people just now that are listening that are off to find last-minute bits that they still need to get.
1: Good luck with that.
0: Oh, my pet lunchbox hasn't been emptied since last term and it's mouldy. We need a new one.
1: That is so true, by the way. That is so true. Honestly, I try and get whatever needs done, which isn't much, to be fair. I always try and get it done at the beginning of the holidays. And I don't even have to think about it. It's all there. I'm a bit of a girly swat that
0: there
1: way.
0: You go. I need some pens and pencils and a new pencil case.
1: Right, we'll just drive them up to the supermarket and just go. Because they've got whole aisles
0: full
1: of stuff.
0: Don't do that. Cost them an absolute fortune.
1: You must have a smelly blackcurrant rubber for the top of your pencil. That's like an essential.
0: What if I want a strawberry one?
1: Well, that's okay too. Honestly, you're so fickle. Everyone else wants the blackcurrant one. Anyway.
0: I like a lemon and lime one.
1: Do you? How about you, Andrew? What's your smelly rubber of choice?
12: I didn't really like to smell the rubbers, I'll be honest.
0: All right.
1: You're no fun. I'm really glad I wasn't at school with Andrew Baxter.
0: Shazzy would be taking a rubber and throwing it at the back of your head.
1: I would.
12: Just stop it, Mum. What are you doing?
0: Right. Listen, what a chat about. I can't.
1: I always sat at the back. That's not an unlikely scenario, by the way, I was at school.
0: But listen, imagine every time you talk to a chatbot or something like that, there was actually someone sat answering you. It was a real person. What is it you're going to ask them? 0330-838-1031. Get involved and we'll do Gracie Abrams and the Urban Kiki Collective first.
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0: Tracy Abrams, this Hit the Wall, Urban Cookie Collective, The Key, The Secret before that, and it is Central FM, waking up with Brad, Shaz and Andrew, 13 minutes past 8 on the Monday morning. So, there's a new chatbot that's going viral online. It's called Chat to JB.
1: Okay.
0: And it looks like an AI chatbot. You type in questions, you get the answer back, except such a 32-year-old man sitting behind and answering the questions himself.
1: I like that.
0: His name is Tucker Bryant. He started this whole thing as a joke, and he's even described it as Artunzel intelligence. Artunzel. I don't know what that word even means. Basically,
1: something.
0: AI, except the A stands for average individual.
1: Okay.
0: So he started with about 50 to 100 questions a day, right? Which he could manage. He was like, that's fine. Then it went viral. At one point, he was apparently getting over 5,000 requests an hour. 5,000 requests an hour.
1: Well, he can't meet demands, can he? There'll be a lot of disappointed people. Like, it'll take like a week for him to get back to you. But the thing is, right, you'd wait for a decent answer, wouldn't you? If it was decent and worth the wait, you'd wait, surely. And it's a good exercise because people don't wait for things anymore. They expect things like yesterday.
0: Do you know
1: don't
0: that was
1: they?
0: Like 1.3 questions every second or something he was getting?
1: Honestly?
0: Yeah.
1: So what did he do?
0: We don't know, really. People are asking him anything from recipes to relationship advice to how to draw pictures and... he's basically accidentally made himself a full-time job answering people's questions for nout.
1: I was going to say he'd be quite good for relationship advice. You can't ask AI about you can't ask if you haven't bothered.
0: Well, this is it. What is the most ridiculous thing you can ask a human chatbot? That is what we want to know this morning.
1: Right then. Okay, the most ridiculous thing.
0: We're talking about, I don't know, why does my cat hate me, for instance? Or what should I have for dinner? These are the sort of answers that we want. You know, is my partner annoyed with me? You know, something that AI clearly knows.
1: That is weird.
0: But where did I put my keys?
1: What happened to just asking your pal? People just so solo now? They don't have the same pals
0: they
1: that they
0: must
1: had.
0: Be, yeah, that's
1: and
0: it.
1: And so they're resorting to that.
0: Yeah, WhatsApp us 0330 838 1031. That is the number. You can get bonus points this morning if you even drop us a WhatsApp voice note if you're doing that. Or via the Central FM app this morning. What is the most ridiculous thing that you would ask a human chatbot? We're going to get to them after some George Ezra. And this one... latest from Madonna. Dan Cetra's on Central FM.

0: Dan Citra before that. This morning we're chatting about the most ridiculous thing you would ask a human chatbot, and you've got an A in your masses this morning. Good morning to Jim, says stupid AI question. How many sheets of toilet roll should you use per visit?
1: See, I think that's a very valid question.
0: Well, it depends on your visit, doesn't it?
1: Well, it does depend on your visit, but also I think households up and down the land have this conversation. Like, dads will be saying, how many toilet roll sheets do you actually need?
0: Yeah.
1: And then, like, the mums are saying, we just need what we need. Honestly, I think that is a conversation that happens many times across the Forth Valley.
0: I think so.
1: I do. How many do you use? Was it you said you used 8?
0: No, we've got 40 rolls and that lasts us roughly around about 6 months.
1: That's mental.
0: I mean, give or take, 4 to 6 months,
1: mental.
0: Something like that, yeah.
1: I buy 24, like, every month, probably.
0: And you were on about me not looking after the environment with my artificial lawn.
1: But, and I don't, but I'll say it anyway, I use all that biodegradable whatnot. It's all biodegradable, is it not?
0: Yeah, exactly.
1: There you are then.
0: Anyway.
1: Nice one, Jim. That was a superstar.
0: Ryan reckons he'd ask him why my dog looks guilty when nothing's happened.
1: That you know of.
0: Well, that's true, yes.
1: That you know of.
0: Yeah.
1: That's the same. That goes, you could go dog / cat / child.
0: Emma's on this morning. I'd send him a picture of my fridge, ask him what I can make for dinner.
1: Oh, that's
0: a good idea. I'm going to try that.
1: Are you?
0: I'm going to try that tonight when I get in.
1: What can I have for dinner?
0: I'm going to ask ChatGPT or whatever it's called. Let's take a picture of the fridge and ask it to use the ingredients, make me a recipe for my dinner.
1: Okay, so what if in your fridge you've only got like a tub of cottage cheese,
0: right,
1: and some tomato sauce?
0: Well,
1: and maybe a couple of mushrooms.
0: I am having curdled cottage cheese by the sounds of it. Then I want
1: that. Just say AI might come up with something. It might say, well, if you've got rice and you've got salt and you've got this, make cottage cheese surprise.
0: Well, that's true. Craig, he's an aloe has been on this morning. Hi, Craig.
1: Hiya.
0: I'd ask whether my boss actually likes me or he's just polite.
1: Well, surely you'd have to put in like examples of scenarios with your boss.
0: Yeah, maybe. And Laura's been on this morning. I'd like him to settle an argument between me and my husband.
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7: Good morning. Starting with the 84, looking fairly slow just towards the Kildene roundabout. Back in the 84, though, not looking too bad between Blair Drummond as you come down towards Craigforth. Into Stirling, A9 Barrymuir Road reports usual build now at the Craigs roundabouts. Kerse Road looking absolutely grand between the Broadleys and the Millhall roundabouts, and I'm not seeing any build this morning around Wellgreen in the city centre. Across the Falkirk, just got the usual build, Falkirk Road heading in towards the Westfield roundabout. A907 up at Clackmannan looking a wee bit slow as you head towards the Gartari roundabout. Main routes M80, M876 and the M9 all fairly light in terms of volume of traffic so far this Monday morning. That's your latest. I'm Cameron McGarver. We'll have more in 20 minutes.
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0: Christina Aguilera and What A Girl Wants on Central FM across the Forth Valley on Monday morning. It's been a little bit all right this month. It's clouded up a little bit considering what it was earlier on. But listen, I still think it's going to be an all right day for a
1: it's
0: Monday.
1: It's dry. If you want to cut the grass, today's probably the day.
0: Yeah, you're probably right, actually. Right, we'll do some John Newman on the way in the next few minutes and Sienna Spyro as well right now, though. 8:33 with all the latest. Here's Andrew Baxter.
2: There's going to be months of disruption for drivers in Bridge of Allen. Work is getting underway today on the flood protection scheme. The Prime Minister's vowed to provide everyday fixes for rising bills as his cost of living tour gets underway. Andy Burnham says they'll spend Parliament's summer recess travelling across the country in listening mode. And there'll be a series of closures on the M9 over the next 10 nights. The northbound road will shut between junctions 7 and 8 until Wednesday.
1: And your weather, a mainly dry, a bright day with plenty of sunny spells. Sunshine turning hazy though this afternoon and a maximum temperature of 19 degrees.
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2: Falkirk boss John McGlynn says yesterday's 0-0 draw at Motherwell was a very good point. The Bairns secured their first point of the new Premiership season. Next up is a clash against Hearts on Saturday. Rangers manager Derek McInnes says his side are not as bad as some people might think. It's after their 2-1 Premiership defeat to Hibs. He's still looking for his first win in charge. McInnes tells Sky Sports News everyone at Ibrox must stick together.
4: I share the fans' frustration. They've had one title in 15 years. That's a byproduct then for my team now who get the kind of frustration of that. But that's something we need to deal with. It's expected here to win games of football and it's expected us to be challenging.
2: Meanwhile, Celtic thrashed Kilmarnock 5-1. Hearts claimed a 4-0 victory over Dundee United. And that's your latest Central FM Sports.
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0: Okay, going to do something slightly different. This is usually where we do the Guess Who game of whose birthday it is. There's no one decent birthday today, okay?
1: Right,
0: so
1: then.
0: I'm doing something slightly different and it's rather topical because something has overtaken something as the world's hottest accessory. This is the must-have thing, okay?
1: Right.
0: So, before it was Chanel's Y2K-inspired sunglasses, which were approximately 722 quid. This was apparently one of the most sought-after fashion items going, okay?
1: I couldn't.
0: That people wanted.
1: I'd have left them on the bus.
0: However, I would have left them on the bus. However, something has overtaken that.
1: Oh, no.
0: But what is it?
1: Is it something silly? Is it a handbag?
0: It's not a handbag.
1: Oh, right, so we're doing this.
0: We're doing this, yeah.
1: Oh, no. Right, is it a certain breed of dog?
0: No, it's a fashion item, Shaz.
1: Sorry.
0: Not a dog. Dogs are for life, not just for clutching in your handbag.
1: I know, but the cockapoos were big for a while, weren't they? They went up from like 800 quid to 3,000 pounds for
0: goodness.
1: A cockapoo. Anyway.
0: I would say this is more of a novelty item than a fashion item, if I was going to be 100% honest.
1: Is it a pair of earmuffs?
0: It's not a pair of earmuffs, no.
1: This is a stamp in the door, Andrew.
0: Any idea, Andrew?
2: Is it over £50?
0: it's under £50.
1: Oh, is it a key ring?
0: It's not a key ring, but you're on the right kind of lines.
1: Is it a phone case?
0: Not a phone case.
1: Is it a chain, you know, like an accessory for your handbag?
0: It's not an accessory for your handbag. Think more on the body than off the body.
1: Is it an earring?
0: Getting close, but not quite an earring.
1: Is it a belly piercing?
0: No, that's less cold. That's colder than down an earring.
1: Is it a haircut?
0: It's not a haircut, but it's definitely something to do with your head.
1: Is it a scrunchie?
0: It's not a scrunchie.
1: Andrew, come on.
2: I have no idea.
1: No, neither have I.
0: Right, okay, I'll put you out your misery. Apparently, the Knicks, you know the sports team, the Knicks?
1: Yeah.
0: Stateside? Their baseball hat, is now the most sought-after accessory, beating luxury giant brands like the Chanel and Gucci's sunglasses.
1: Why?
0: I don't know, but it's just so in demand that that many people want it.
1: I'm not fussed. I'll leave it.
0: 40 quid, by the way.
1: Is it?
0: You're after one, yeah.
1: Do you want one?
2: No.
1: No, we'll just leave it.
0: Fair enough. There you go. Well, that was a resounding failure.
2: The pity is, just above getting that. Right, here's Somber, 12 to 12. Good morning.

0: 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It's lazy day today.
1: It is, but unfortunately we can't participate because we had to get up at like 5:30.
0: I know. It's not ideal. But if you've got any lazy stories, we want to hear from you this morning about people maybe in your work being lazy, and you know, maybe you've come up with a trick of you managed to be lazy yourself, or you've managed to pull some shortcuts that makes doing a task a lot better. We want to hear about it this morning. 0330 838 1031 is our number. Culture Beat and Sienna Spyro on the way, and the latest on Forth Valley's Roads next as well.
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4: Good morning. Starting in the centre of Stirling, already looking very slow and heavy. A9 Burham New Road approach towards Thistles and the Craigs roundabout. Not looking too bad on the other side at Kerse Road between the Broadbeys and Millhall roundabouts, but picking up around Well Green and St Ninian's Road. To the A9 Kerse roundabout, looking slow northbound just north of Bridge of Allen towards that Kerse roundabout. Then across at Falkirk, very busy now. All approaches at the Earlsgate roundabout and really looking sluggish now on that Falkirk Road heading in towards the Westfield roundabout. Main routes though, at the moment traffic light on the M80, the M876 and the M9. That's your latest. I'm Cameron McGarver. We'll have more in 40 minutes.
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0: Set a Spiral, Material Lover. That's off the new Devil's Wears Prada film, that one. And
1: I've
0: before
1: still
0: that,
1: not seen that.
0: No, me neither. And
1: would you want to?
0: Probably not, to be fair. Although, not the Devil's Wear Prada.
1: Yeah.
0: It was the other one. It was the Cruella one that they've done the remake of. Not like 101 Dalmatians Cruella de Vil, but like the...
1: Oh, Cruella was brilliant.
0: Yeah, so they're doing a second one.
1: Are they?
0: Yeah,
1: with Emma Stone.
0: Yeah, that's the one.
1: Oh,
0: so quite excited for that.
1: That'd
0: be quite good. It was a good film.
1: It was excellent.
0: Yeah. So Culture Beat before that, Mr. Vane. It's Central FM, 5 minutes to 9. And here's Joe and End of Beginning. Just one.

0: 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You're waking up with Brad, Chaz and Andrew just before 9. The script on the way in the next few. And Elton and Dua. And the latest with Andrew at 9 as well.
1: Wake up with Brad, Chaz and Andrew.
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0: Just after 9 with the latest. Here's Andrew Baxter.
8: Drivers in Bridge of Allen are to face months of disruption from today as work on the major flood protection scheme gets underway. Temporary traffic lights will be in place on Henderson Street for the next fortnight. Meanwhile, Cornton Road southbound is shutting until early 2027 for work. Alistair Tollemark is a Stirling councillor.
9: I'm pleased to see work starting on the site on this vital project, which will help protect homes and the businesses against the devastating impacts of flooding, which is becoming increasingly common and more severe with climate change.
8: The Prime Minister's vowed to provide everyday fixes for rising bills as his cost of living tour gets underway later. Andy Burnham says he'll spend Parliament's summer recess travelling across the country in listening mode. There's expected to be a policy on supporting high street retailers. Craig Beaumont from the Federation of Small Businesses has a suggestion for the PM.
10: That rates bill has got bigger and bigger and more people have been swept in. Labour promised to us that they would increase the small business rates threshold, which means more small businesses come out from paying this really pernicious tax. You have to pay it regardless of any profit, and it's just basically a cash grab.
8: There'll be a series of closures on the M9 over the next 10 nights. The northbound road will shut between junctions 7 and 8 until Wednesday. Engineers are carrying out road marking improvements. And Falkirk boss John McGlynn says yesterday's 0-0 draw at Motherwell was a very good point. The Bairns secured their first point of the new Premiership season. Next up is a clash against Hearts on Saturday.
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8: Dry today across the Forth Valley with sunny spells and highs of 19 degrees Celsius. That's the latest. I'm Andrew Bax.
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11: 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Please welcome
1: Brad, Shaz and Andrew. Waking up the Forth Valley.
0: National Lazy Day today, apparently.
12: That would suit us fine if it wasn't the fact that we had to get up so early morning.
0: I know.
12: I'd quite like to embrace National Lazy Day.
0: I would have loved to.
12: Why pick a Monday?
0: I don't know. Do you know what I'd have loved to have done?
12: What's that, Brad?
0: Figured out a way to get a microphone into the side of my bed. I could lay in bed and just be doing the show whilst I'm still horizontal.
12: Don't know, though. You might forget where you are and we might hear some bodily functions.
0: The only bodily function you would hear would probably... That's a falling asleep.
12: Are you a snorer? Are you?
0: I don't know. You need to ask Emma that.
12: Andrew, do you snore?
8: I don't think so.
12: Right, okay.
0: I'm asleep, so I don't know.
12: No. I kind of giggle in my sleep a little bit.
0: Why does that not surprise me?
12: Apparently, I laugh a little bit.
0: Oh, yeah. My goodness.
12: I have a little giggle.
0: I can just
12: myself.
0: Imagine you're having some sort of demonic dream and you're giggling away.
12: It's like, apparently it goes like this.
0: Oh my god. See, if that happened during the night, I would be petrified.
12: Would you?
0: I would be. I'd be calling and you know, someone in to put sage around the house.
12: Right. No sleepovers for me at Brad's house. Yeah,
0: no,
12: then.
0: Definitely not. My goodness.
12: Oh, I know. I feel like you're looking at me in a different way now.
0: Oh, yes, I am. Yeah. See what you mean?
12: A bit skewed.
0: Help! Help!
1: Help! Wake up with Brad, Shaz, and Andrew.
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0: on Central FM. Elton John, Dua Lipa, Cold Heart. Before that, you're waking up with Brad, Shaz and Andrew live across the Forth Valley for Monday, the 10th of August. Right, I want to chat about a song that instantly puts you in a good mood. It's Monday, so you may be feeling a bit like, got into work or something like that, or on the way. But we just want a song that completely changes your mood. And if it's that good, I might even play it.
1: Right, I like, I'm total Route One. Like, I like You Got the Love.
0: Yeah, you do like that. I whenever love we that play one. That, you're like, headphones still, and can't speak to Shaz.
1: Don't
0: She's like, in a
1: me.
0: World of her own.
1: Yeah, it's quite a few like that, mm-hmm. you know? But yeah, that's probably yeah. my sort of.
0: So, you can be half asleep, stuck in traffic, just got into work or whatever, and you hear this song, and then all of a sudden, everything is okay.
1: I think so. Yeah. What's your song? It's hard to pick.
0: Mine's is a little bit obscure.
1: Is it?
0: Yeah,
1: is it?
0: Yeah,
1: is
0: it's quite like a quite heavy kind of, it's like a drum beat kind of thing.
1: A drum beat kind
0: yeah,
1: of thing?
0: Yeah, yeah. It's
1: is
0: quite
1: it
0: good.
1: Rock and roll?
0: It's not rock and roll, no. It's like dancey drum and beat kind of, drum and bass rather.
1: So anything
0: kind of,
1: with yeah. that in it, not yeah. a particular
0: well,
1: song?
0: Well, no, there is, but it's a bit,
1: it's
0: a bit.
1: It's too yeah. obscure.
0: It's a bit obscure,
1: you're trying to,
0: yeah.
1: You're trying to set yourself up to be like really cool. Like, I could have said lots of really cool songs, but I thought, no.
0: Yeah.
1: No, I'll pick something that's on Central
0: right,
1: FM,
0: okay.
1: but you've gone totally yeah. obscure. Like, he's so cool.
0: I don't know who's on the 726, but they've just come in. And
1: what are they saying?
0: Just have a guess what they might be saying.
1: I
0: guess not. Look at it.
1: Sorry, I saw it. That's an amazing one, and I think we should get that on.
0: Do you reckon?
1: I do. It is a stunning. I think you'll find that's in the system. And no word.
0: I need a name before I can play it, though.
1: But from the person who sent it.
0: Yeah.
1: Right. Okay. Give us a name, please.
0: Yep.
1: I have my suspicions.
0: Do you?
1: But we have to play this. Honest to goodness, I defy anyone
0: right.
1: not to get up off their seat or drop whatever they're doing and just have a little boogie today.
0: Right, okay.
1: Yeah.
0: I reckon you're right, Shaz. It's
1: Paula, what right. are you like?
0: Do you know what? Because I'm a good guy. Because I'm a good guy.
1: And I can vouch for that,
0: yeah.
1: by the way.
0: This is Paula's go-to track by the sounds of it. But we want yours. Keep them coming in. 0330-838-1031 or via the Central FM app this morning. And for Paula, hopefully this puts you in a good mood for Monday.

working after hours. Ripples on my chest, never got a night's rest. A modern day Jack.

0: Eurythmics, Sweet Dreams Are Made of This on Central FM and Men to Men and Male Stripper. I never thought I'd play that on a Monday morning, like, let alone
1: I think you need songs like that on a Monday morning to pull you through.
0: And this is what we are asking for this morning. If you're feeling a bit meh, what is your song that instantly puts you in a good mood? Get in touch with us this morning. And we might even get it on before 10 o'clock. Only Murs on the way in a sec. Some Cammy Barnes as well. And the latest on Forth Valleys Road soon.
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17: Good morning, starting with Slamallan Road, looking fairly slow as you head towards Falkirk High train station, then into Falkirk itself, not looking too bad actually, in and around the Westfield roundabout, steady on Grahams Road as well. We're slow across at Stirling on the Kerse Road as you head towards the Millhall roundabout, but further in towards the Craigs, not looking too bad at all, and then also the A9 Burramuro Road approach, early delays appear to have eased, so good news there. A9 checks it well towards the Cair roundabout, and traffic light at the M876, the M80 and the M9. That is your latest time, Cameron McGarva. I'll have more in 20 minutes.
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0: Tell you what, this guy done incredible at Velodrome, having to basically step up onto the main stage because James had to pull out last minute.
1: My goodness. That was last
0: weekend. Cammy Barnes there, Whiskey Roll, Central FM, Ollie Mers, and Wrapped Up before that. And if you're into your tunes and you know them literally by the second, well then listen up.
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0: Because on Smithy's show, 5:10 every weekday, it's your chance to bag yourself a meal for two just by being a music meister.
1: That's all you need to be as a music meister. Smithy will reveal that day's soundbite, and you have to try and guess. And you have to guess the artist and the title. If you get it, then you're off for a meal for two.
0: Yeah, this month at the Bobby in the Bridge of Allen. This is open to over 18s and anyone that is living in the Forth Valley. If you reckon you're pretty quick on knowing what a track is just by hearing literally like a second of it, then get involved to play with Smithy 5:10 every weekday. He's on the radio from 2 every weekday as well, so make sure you catch them from then. And it's all with the Bobby Bridge of Allen, a modern cocktail bar and restaurant where you'll find delicious brunch, lunch and dinner menu. So whether it's a relaxed weekday catch up with friends or heading out with your pals for a Saturday afternoon in the outdoor beer garden, there's loads of live entertainment there as well. The Bobby is Bridge of Allen's go-to place for food, cocktails, relaxed dining and upbeat entertainment by night. And make sure you are getting involved with Smithy on that one. And we're still looking for that song that instantly puts you in a good mood. There's some good guesses coming in, but I reckon we could probably do better this morning.
1: Yeah.
0: 0330 838 1031 is what the number that you need on the WhatsApp or via the Central FM app. It's a Monday, it's a bit meh, so what is the song that is going to be like, you're going to instantly turn that Monday morning into a Friday evening? That's what we're looking for.
1: Why not leave us a little singing voice note?
0: Oh, that would be even better.

The original I Love You Baby on Central FM across the Forth Valley Monday morning. It is National Lazy Day today, so if you fancy partaking in that, then just didn't get out of bed this morning.

0: We've already had a rather interesting... I think we peaked quite early with man-to-man and male stripper this morning for Paula. But I reckon we could probably squeeze one more in before 10 o'clock. We're going to chat to Stuart ahead of his show at 10 as well. And the latest on the road to come next on Central FM.
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6: Good morning. Starting with the centre of Stirling, still looking fairly slow on the A9 Boroughmuir approach towards the Craigs and the Thistle Shopping Centre. Customs roundabout also looking fairly slow, all approaches as well. Across to Falkirk, usual build now westbound towards the Westfield roundabout. Elston in Falkirk, steady on Grahams Road. Camelin fairly clear on Glasgow Road. And the main routes across the Forth Valley at the moment, traffic light on the M80, the M876 and the M9. That's your latest. I'm Cameron McGarva.
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0: Good morning. Right now we are chatting songs that put you in a good mood. Now this is a good one. It's good upbeat. Wouldn't be one that I'd probably go instantly. I'm going to spit the songs. I'm feeling a bit meh. But Lily from Alloa has been on this morning.
1: Yeah, Lily McKenzie.
0: And she has asked for this.

0: Beyonce, Single Ladies, playing that one this morning for Lily and Aloha. It's the song that instantly puts her in a good mood. And good morning to Mr. Stuart McCafferty.
1: What's the request though, is it?
0: It pretty much is, yeah. So what's the song that instantly puts you in a good mood?
1: Well, I'm going to go back a step. I'll say thank you very much for evoking a memory of Labrett High School in mid-1980s by playing Man to Man Meets Man Parish.
0: Yeah.
1: There's a story behind that. And people who are my age... who went to Labrett High, they will know that there was a pupil that used to play that song quite a lot.
0: Oh, right, okay.
1: And they'll know exactly what I'm talking about. We'll just leave it at that.
2: Oh, goodness.
1: I just when I heard that, I went, oh, my goodness gracious me. Yeah, I was literally, I was coming out the car park. I nearly bumped your car because of it.
0: Oh, thanks.
1: thankfully, I've got a parking sense that tells me I can't do that. For me, it is Oceanic and Insanity.
0: Oh, chin.
1: That's the one. That's the one that does it for me. So come on, get that one.
0: All right, okay. I'm not going to play it. Sorry. You've got 4 hours of your own show that you can
1: stick on. What I'm going to do then is I'm going to play it the first song after when I start at 10 o'clock. Right, so na na na na na.
0: Right, fair enough. Fine, that's absolutely fine. Anyway, apart from you changing the complete playlist of the radio station, what else is happening after 10?
1: I'm just copying what you're doing.
0: Okay. Do as I say, not as I do.
1: Exactly, yeah, basically. That's my defence. Okay. It was him that started it, Gaff. Slipping back in time, Wonder Year today. Got some cracking songs lined up, ready to go. Number one's at one. And, we'll have a wee see what's happening around the world. Because normally there's always something a bit weird, especially at the weekend. Weekend that's passed. It's normally something a bit stupid going on, so we'll talk a wee bit about that.
0: Ideal. Stuart's on his way from 10 o'clock, which is in a couple of minutes. One more left from us before that, though. This is Benson Boone, his latest tune, Time of My Life, on Central FM this morning.

0: That is Benson Boone, Time of My Life on Central FM. It's the last one from me, Shaz and Andrew. We are back with you tomorrow morning, 6:30. The rest of your day on Central FM sounding like this. Stuart standing by with the ones of you just before 11. Number one's at 1 on the way from, funnily enough, 1 o'clock. Smithy is here with you from 2, playing Soundbite just after 5. And Liv Kell is here soundtracking Monday evening. 6:30 house party just to get you through the last bit of Monday and a whole load of brand new music from 9 o'clock. That's how the rest of your day sounds on Central FM. And thank you for listening.
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0: There's going to be months of disruption for drivers in Bridge of Allen. Work is getting underway on the flood protection scheme. Caunton Road southbound will close until early 2027. Meanwhile, there will be temporary traffic lights on Henderson Street for a fortnight. Alistair Tollemark is a Stirling councillor.
16: Whilst disruption on a project of this scale and complexity is unavoidable, working with a contractor, we will do all we can to minimise this for the local community.
0: The Prime Minister's cost of living tour gets underway today, where he's expected to unveil a host of everyday fixes for rising bills.
17: Andy Burnham says he will spend Parliament's summer recess travelling the country in listening mode. Former Conservative Special Advisor Anita Boateng says it's time for solutions.
18: People think they've really been heard when they see solutions. At the moment, we're off to a start where the public are engaged, which is fantastic, but they get easily, very easily, disappointed by politicians that don't offer solutions.
17: Drivers heading on the M9 will face disruption over the next 10 nights. A series of overnight carriageway closures will be in place, with engineers carrying out road marking improvements. The northbound M9 will shut between junctions 7 and 8 until Wednesday. And Falkirk boss John McGlynn says he was pleased with yesterday's 0-0 draw at Motherwell. The band secured their first points of the new Premiership season.
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17: Join today across the Forth Valley with sunny spells and highs of 19 degrees Celsius. That's the latest. I'm Andrew Baxter.
14: Morning then. So Monday, brand new week across the Forth Valley. Sun is shining, not a bad one. This is Stuart. Got you until 2 today. And as promised, we're playing this.
1: Now, more of the best songs all day long.

Olivia Rodrigo, stupid song. And yeah, just because I decided I wanted, because we're asking about favourite songs and songs to get you in the mood, and that does it for me every single time. Oceanic and Insanity. Weirdly enough as well, there's two versions of it, and there's a slow version which I don't like, which I thought is the one we had in our system, but thankfully we had that one. Anyway, that's my Monday started off well. Hope you're good. This is Stuart. Got you on till 2 today. Got a cracking set of tunes lined up for you on the Wonder Year for you this morning. More on that in a wee while. Plus, we'll get the Pointer Sisters and the guys who were playing at Murrayfield in a matter of days. Bon Jovi, It's My Life, plays across the Forth Valley at Central FM.

0: the home of Brad, Shaz and Andrew. They are back tomorrow morning, 6:30 when you wake up. As Central FM, there's a Pointer Sisters and Jump For My Love. We'll get some brand new music on for you in just a matter of moments. It's actually a song that I've not heard, so we'll listen to it together. Before all that, we'll get on some Rosie Gaines and Miles Smith.
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Rosie Gaines, and there's Closer Than Close. We're live across the Forth Valley at Central FM, just heading up towards 10:30, a couple of minutes away from that. We'll get some Pink just ahead of the Wonder Year and brand new music. Let's listen to this together. I've not heard this song, right? It's a new single from Cat's Eye. It's called Animal. It plays right now at Central FM. You're the

0: and Who Knew at Central FM, nearly 25 to 11. And we'll get the songs on from the Wonder Year. We're heading into the 90s today, so we want to play along. We'll get songs from the likes of Alison Limerick, and we'll kick it off with Brian Adams.
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0: Right, let's get the Wonder Year on then. For Monday morning, it was a year that Ford launched the car, and also Martina Hingis won Wimbledon at 15.
1: The Wonder Year. The Wonder Year. With Stuart McCafferty.
0: If you think you know the year, why not get in contact via WhatsApp 0330 838 1031 or via the Central FM app. Kick things off with Alison Limerick when it was hit the first time round. And this from Brian Adams in the Wonder Year at Central FM.

Okay, if you say 2005, no, 2025, no, you're wrong. No, no. We're not talking about when it was a redone hit, when it originally came out. That's what we're doing on the Wonder Year this morning, slipping back in time. You tell us when that was a hit, you get a wee gold star. Simple as that. Brian Adams, the only thing that looks good on me is you. The term cyberspace was used for the very first time. All to do with the internet. If you're a sporting fan, Damon Hill became the new Formula One world champion in this year. Tim Henman got to the quarterfinals in Wimbledon, the first Brit to do so in 23 years. And also, it was year two that they were flying off the shelves. Buzz Lightyear dolls for Christmas. And we also found as well that it was the year that Jarvis Cocker gate-crashed the Brit Awards. Yeah, he sort of flashed his backside when Michael Jackson did his stuff. If you think you know which year that was, then let me know. 0330-838-1031. A couple of absolute corkers lined up. And this one, big chart hit for Mark Morrison back in the day, but from what year?

He did say it was Return of the Mac, but he only really had that one hit, so I'm not quite sure about returning. Talking of, well, not returning, but doing something a bit different, Phil Collins left Genesis to concentrate on his solo career, and also for the very first time, you were bidding for stuff on eBay. Any ideas when that all happened? It was the year that Rangers completed the Scottish Cup double, beating Hearts 5-1 in the Scottish Cup final. New on telly was TFI Friday, This Life, the girly show, and also Judge Judy made her debut on TV. If you think you know the year, 0330-838-1031. It was the year that Falkirk got relegated from the Premiership to League One. And Dolly the Sheep was born at Midlothian's Roslin Institute. If you know when that all happened, then get in contact. And also let me know the answer via the Central FM app. You can download it right now for free. Just let me know what you think the year is, what you're up to, and I don't know, a memory of that particular year would be absolutely grand. And this was doing very well in the Costas, so much so it knocked Wet Wet Wet off number one. From Gina G. But when was this a hit? You were dancing to it.

0: as if I should be playing this on a Sunday. Orchestral Maneuvers in the Dark, or we can call them OMD, whatever you want. Walking on the Milky Way, and Gina G and Ooh-Ah just a little bit, wrapping things up on the Wonder Year this morning. So it was the year that on the cinemas you were watching the likes of Independence Day, Fargo, Trainspotting was doing massive business, and also Braveheart as well, while on the telly for the very first time making their first appearance was Changing Room. So well done if you got the year right this morning on the Wonder Year. Who are we saying hi to? We'll say hi to Richie in Grangemouth getting the answer right, also Angela as well getting the answer correct in Falkirk. We'll say hi to Bobby who is in Dunblane today, and Josh managing to think that it was 1999. No, Josh, it wasn't, but it was a good wee guess. Songs and headlines this morning from 1996 on the Wonder Year, and we'll get another set of clues sorted out for you tomorrow just after 10:30, with tunes coming up after 11 from Chaka Khan and David Guetta.
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0: 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Let's get latest news with Andrew Baxter.
13: An asylum seeker who sexually assaulted two women in Falkirk has been jailed for 4 years. Mohammed Shaikhi carried out both attacks in the early hours of November the 30th last year in Kirst Lane. The 23-year-old had been a resident at the Claddon Hotel. Drivers in Bridge of Allen are to face months of disruption from today as work on the major flood protection scheme gets underway. Temporary traffic lights will be in place on Henderson Street for the next fortnight. Meanwhile, Cornton Road southbound is shutting until early 2027 for work. Alistair Tollemach is a Stirling councillor.
14: I'm pleased to see work starting on the site on this vital project, which will help protect homes and the businesses against the devastating impacts of flooding, which is becoming increasingly common and more severe with climate change.
13: The Prime Minister has vowed to provide everyday fixes for rising bills as his cost of living tour gets underway. There's expected to be a policy on supporting high street retailers. Craig Beaumont from the Federation of Small Businesses has a suggestion for the PM.
15: That rates bill has got bigger and bigger and more people have been swept in. Labour promised to us that they would increase the small business rates threshold, which means more small businesses come out from paying this really pernicious tax. You have to pay it regardless of any profit, and it's just basically a cash grab.
13: And a Stirling Council consultation says there needs to be a transformational review of early learning and childcare across the area. It says the current model has led to challenges in the recruitment and retention of staff.
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13: Dry today across the Forth Valley with sunny spells and highs of 19 degrees Celsius. That's the latest. I'm Andrew Baxter.
0: So, as you say, sunny day across the Forth Valley. Not too bad. This is Stuart taking care of things until 2. Let's start this off our hour off even with David Guetta.
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0: it shouldn't work, but it does. 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
0: Even can't say it properly. Boogie's in my soul takes place right now and plays at Central FM. And David Guetta with Now Love Is Gone at Central FM. Kicking things off just after 11 with a classic hit from the 1980s coming up soon. We'll get latest showbiz news. We'll chat more about that in a wee while. And when I'm going through my sort of... My Facebook threads and all my social media, every now and again a little clip from this film comes up and I just think to myself, yeah, I do like a bit of Armageddon.
3: I could stay awake just to hear

0: The band had about three or four different names. Then they just seemed to stick on Starship for a long while and seem to work. And as I mentioned, Aerosmith from Armageddon, whenever time I watch a little clip of that, and it's the one that gets me, is when they have their meeting with NASA to say that they are going to save the world and their demands. There's one of them that they don't want to pay any tax. Ever. Oh, there's a thought. Don't want to miss a thing at Central FM. Got latest showbiz news for you on in just a wee while. Olivia's got all the information you require in terms of showbiz. Hearing from Antonio Banderas, his new film Tony hits cinemas on Friday. And also be hearing news of a star who's given birth to her first baby, to her partner Christopher Abbott. More on that with Olivia. Latest showbiz news is on after Gabriella Chilmi, who plays next at Central FM.
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1: Hello, it's Olivia with your entertainment news. And Aubrey Plaza has welcomed her first baby with her partner, Christopher Abbott. Also, brand new film Tony tells the story of Anthony Bourdain's life. Antonio Banderas plays Anthony's mentor in the film, and he tells us how lucky he's been to have different mentors in his own life. We also asked Antonio if he had his own biopic, what song would be the perfect soundtrack?
2: I was listening to a song called Bitter Fingers by Elton John, and I was thinking, if someday I do something like that, just tell the story of my life, it would be an interesting song just to show that optimistic side of me.
1: We also asked Antonio about the best advice he's received in his career.
2: Somebody said to me, an agent in Los Angeles, you know what is the most important word in Hollywood? And I said, tell me. And he said, the most important word in Hollywood is no. And then I realized, oh my God, I am saying yes too many times.
1: You can catch Tony in cinemas from Friday. That's all for your entertainment news. Back with you soon.
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girl we just seen nothing of last week. Well, I don't know what she's doing or whether she's got new stuff coming up. Just seems to be conspicuous in her absence. There's Emily Sunday and Next to Me getting played at Central FM. 11:30 on the dot. So we'll get brand new music on in just a couple of seconds. Also some Sia, classic hit from Kylie as well, before 12. And talking of the new stuff, this is Somber's current offering, My Body Isn't Ready. Tell me about it. Players right now at Central FM.

0: If you've not heard it, the new single from Terry Swims, which I think is brilliant. It's got a weird title, but when you listen to it, I think it's an absolute tune. We'll get that sorted out for you shortly, and we'll head back in time when Kylie decided to do some disco next.
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admired much on Billie Eilish recently. The reason why is she's taking a pause from music. She's going into acting. See her on the big screen shortly. She's playing Esther Greenwood in the upcoming film adaptation of the Sylvia Plath novel The Bell Jar. Look forward to seeing that. There's Birds of a Feather at Central FM as we get brand new music on right now from Teddy Swims. It's a weird title, but when you listen to the actual lyrics, all makes sense. It's Break Up in Reverse across the Forth Valley. This is Central FM.

0: Adele and When We Were Young at Central FM. After 12, we're talking bucket lists, because there's a rather interesting one that somebody's managed to set over at the weekend there. We'll get music on from Men at Work, some Sam Fender and Olivia Dean, and we'll find out what's happening. Latest news, local, national, international, with Andrew Baxter at 12. It's on the way next.
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10: An asylum seeker has been jailed for 4 years after sexually assaulting two women in Falkirk. 23-year-old Mohammed Shaikhi carried out both attacks last November in Kirst Lane. He'd been a resident at the Claddon Hotel, which had been used to house asylum seekers. There's going to be months of disruption for drivers in Bridge of Allen. Work is getting underway on the flood protection scheme. Caunton Road southbound will close until early 2027. Meanwhile, there'll be temporary traffic lights on Henderson Street for a fortnight. Alistair Tollemach is a Stirling councillor.
11: Whilst disruption on a project of this scale and complexity is unavoidable, working with a contractor, we will do all we can to minimise this for the local community.
10: The Prime Minister's cost of living tour is underway today, where he's expected to unveil a host of everyday fixes for rising bills. Andy Burnham says he'll spend Parliament's summer recess travelling the country in listening mode. Former Conservative Special Advisor Anita Boateng says it's time for solutions.
12: People think they've really been heard when they see solutions. At the moment, we're off to a start where the public are engaged, which is fantastic, but they get easily, very easily, disappointed by politicians that don't offer solutions.
10: And Falkirk boss John McLinn says he was pleased with yesterday's 0-0 draw at Motherwell. The Bairns secured their first points of the new Premiership season.
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10: Dry this afternoon across the Forth Valley with sunny spells and highs of 19 degrees Celsius. That's the latest. I'm Andrew Baxter.
8: Right then, lunchtime is on across the Forth Valley. This is Stuart. Can't wait for another couple of hours, so kick this hour off with some Jamiroquai.
13: Now, more of the best songs all day long.

Sam Fender, Olivia Dean, and there's Rein Me In, and a tune and a half from Jamiroquai. Space Cowboy kicking things off after 12 here at Central FM with a classic hit from the 80s up soon, and we'll get on this. The song actually that's made loads of people decide, I need to learn Spanish. Luis Fonsi, Justin Bieber, Daddy Yankee as well. It's Despacito, Central FM.

0: classic 80s from Men at Work and Down Under at Central FM. But you can be winning later on today with Smithies back on from 2, and you can be winning on Soundbites. Know your music. You could be winning yourself a meal for two at the Bobby in Bridge of Allen. Of course, if you want to play along, you'll be doing that around about 10 past 5 today with Smithy, where you could be winning that meal for two at the Bobby in Bridge of Allen, modern cocktail bar and restaurant, where you'll find delicious brunch, lunch and dinner menu. So whether it's a relaxed weekday catch up with mates or chilling out outdoors in their beer garden, or maybe even enjoying a night out with live entertainment, the Bobby's got it all. It's a go-to place for food, cocktails, relaxed dining by day and upbeat entertainment by night. And if you know your music on Soundbite at 10 past 5, you could be winning yourself that meal for two. That's what's up for grabs this week. It's this month, our restaurant is the Bobby in Bridge of Allen. If you fancy winning that, all courtesy of Central FM, with tunes coming up from Eternal, and we'll get Ariana Grande next.
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B Winans, and I Want to Be the Only One across the Forth Valley. It got us on FM or on DAB. Enjoy your lunch. Thank you for doing it in the company of us here at Central FM. Much appreciated. Some Jason Derulo coming up in a wee while. If somebody said to me a couple of months back, Madonna's bringing out new stuff, and I'm like, yeah, I've got a load of rubbish. Was thinking about saying something else, but I really can't say that on air. However, listened to it a few times, and I've got to say, I like. It's Dan Cetera, Central FM.

0: Cheech and Drill and Want to Want Me from Central FM. We'll be talking about bucket lists, and somebody had a rather interesting one, and a few days ago, in doing so, has actually become a record breaker. More on that in a couple of minutes, plus we'll get some Sugar Babes, some Miley Cyrus, and get set for Alanis Morissette next.
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Miley Cyrus and Midnight Sky at Central FM, just a smidge after 1:15. We've got the number ones at one sorted out for you soon. And I love this story that I'm just going to tell you about. And it's one of those where it just shows you, if you have dreams, regardless of what you do, where you do it, how old you are, it can still be done. Heading to Cheltenham, a lady by the name of Betty Broomage. Now, a few years ago, Betty decided to do something a bit different, because she said, I just got bored of life, can't drive, can't see very well, I get a bit frustrated, she just wanted to see if there's things I can do. So, what Betty decided to do at the age of 87, decided to go wing walking. You know that thing with the planes and you sort of get strapped on? At the age of 87. It doesn't end there. Betty, unfortunately, in 2025, suffered a stroke.

But that did not mean that she could continue doing what she loves. Basically, what she decided to do, once she had that stroke, which affected her speech, and she decided that she would raise funds for the stroke unit for Cheltenham General Hospital. So basically, she went back on the plane again, and just a couple of days ago, broke the Guinness World Record as the oldest person to do a wing walk. Betty's age? I know I said she was 87 when she did that, but that was a good number of years ago. Betty is now 97. My goodness gracious me, wow. I mean, I've seen some of the pictures of it, saying that she absolutely loved it, and she just basically loves trying to raise funds and money for charity because it can make a difference. Well done, 97 years young, breaking a world record for the world's oldest wing walker. Well done from Cheltenham, Betty Broomage. It just shows you, does it matter how old you are, what you're doing, whatever, if you have dreams, if you think to yourself, I quite fancy doing that, you possibly can.

0: Why every time I hear that song, I always think of that Peter Kay, not sketch. Remember we did the rip-off of Pop Idol, and then the ladies singing that song, who, let's be honest, they weren't the Sugar Babes, put it that way. Let's push the button at Central FM. We'll get the latest news and sport. Andrew Baxter will be checking in with that in just a wee while. And with it being after 1 o'clock, we'll kick things off with the number ones at one, with tunes on the way from the likes of S Express and also Lady Gaga.
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0: 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Let's get latest news and sport with Andrew Baxter.
17: An asylum seeker who sexually assaulted two women in Falkirk has been jailed for 4 years. Mohammed Shaikhi carried out both attacks in the early hours of November the 30th last year in Kirst Lane. The 23-year-old had been a resident at the Claddon Hotel. Drivers in Bridge of Allen are to face months of disruption from today as work on the major flood protection scheme gets underway. Temporary traffic lights will be in place on Henderson Street for the next fortnight. Meanwhile, Cornton Road southbound is shutting until early 2027 for work. Alistair Tollemach is a Stirling councillor.
18: I'm pleased to see work starting on the site on this vital project, which will help protect homes and the businesses against the devastating impacts of flooding, which is becoming increasingly common and more severe with climate change.
17: The Prime Minister has vowed to provide everyday fixes for rising bills as his cost of living tour gets underway. There's expected to be a policy on supporting high street retailers. He will also bring forward legislation to tackle costly subscriptions. And the Stirling Council consultation says there needs to be a transformational review of early learning and childcare across the area. It says the current model has led to challenges in the recruitment and retention of staff. The local authority has launched a survey asking people to share their views.
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17: Falkirk boss John McGlynn says he was pleased with yesterday's 0-0 draw at Motherwell. The Ben secured their first points of the new Premiership season. Rangers manager Derek McInnes says his side are not as bad as some people might think. It's after their 2-1 Premiership defeat to Hibs. He's still looking for his first win in charge. McInnes tells Sky Sports News everyone at Ibrox must stick together.
4: I share the fans' frustration. They've had one title in 15 years. That's a byproduct then for my team now who get the kind of frustration of that. But that's something we need to deal with. It's expected here to win games of football and it's expected us to be challenging.
17: Meanwhile, Celtic thrashed Kilmarnock 5-1. Hearts claimed a 4-0 victory over Dundee United. And that's your latest Central FM Sports.
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17: Dry this afternoon across the Forth Valley with sunny spells and highs of 19 degrees Celsius. That's the latest. I'm Andrew Baxter.
0: So, final hour of daytime at Central FM. I'm Stuart McCafferty, and as we always do, we kick things off with the number ones at one. Start it off with the Under the Cool.
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0: Number one's a one for Monday with Yolanda Be Cool and We Speak No Americano. And Lady Gaga and Bad Romance. Lady Gaga, apparently, we're looking for new music from her in just a matter of weeks, apparently, along with Beyonce. Interesting. So, two down, one to go. Let's go on this final absolute tune and a half on the number one's at one from S Express.
1: Enjoy this trip.

I like the song. Don't like that bit at the end of Bert Boys. That always gave me the heebie-jeebies. S Express, and the theme from S Express from the 80s. It's probably done well in a number of decades. Bruno Mars, that's coming up in just a wee while. Lady Gaga, Bad Romance, and Yolanda Be Cool, and We Speak No Americano on the number ones at one for Monday afternoon here at Central FM. We'll get to another set of chart toppers on soon. Talking of Bruno... Me just getting a little bit quick off the mark. As you play, I Just Might. It's Central FM.

0: Maroon 5 and Girls Like You across the Forth Valley at Central FM. So Monday afternoon, 20 minutes past one. If you're off, well, not off actually, if you've got any sort of 3 minutes, there's something really special going to be happening in the next couple of days, Wednesday to be exact. Roughly, they say, around about 7:05 here in the Forth Valley. It might be a minute or two before or after. There will be a partial eclipse of the sun. If you remember what back in it, was it the 90s? Was that the last time that we got it? Or was it in all these? I can never quite remember. That long ago anyway. Looks like as if we're not going to get a full one. However, it's going to be sort of roughly about 95-97% of the sun that will be shaded by the moon for that period, round about 7 o'clock-ish. So if you notice something different, like things get cooler very, very quickly. Also as well, the birds maybe chirping away decide to get all quiet all of a sudden, and then things get very, very dark, then yeah, that's what's happened. We're getting a partial solar eclipse this coming Wednesday. So if you're into all that sort of stuff, that'll be quite cool. Remember as well, if you are deciding to stay up and watch it, then don't look at it, okay? You've got to do it through a lens or a bit of paper or something like that, because obviously it'll do a lot of damage to your eyes. Talking of which, we'll get a tune rather apt, I think, for the partial solar eclipse in just a wee while, and also some Ellie Goulding coming up.
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Goulding and Love Me Like You Do at Central FM, of course taken from the 50 Shades film, which I'm perfectly honest, is probably a film that I will never ever watch. And my good lady says, no, it's not for you, dear, it's not for you. I'll just settle with my James Bond, I'm fine. Some big news regarding the guys that I'll be playing for in a couple of minutes. Apparently, it's all practically signed, sealed and delivered in terms of touring. More on that in a wee while, and we'll get on brand new music right now. This is Cat's Eye, it's Animal, Central FM.

0: there's been all that speculation of when the next set of Oasis gigs are going to happen. Definitely going to be next year, 2027, but it looks like as if, put a wee date in your diary, September 2027, especially for Nebworth, because actually the concert guys who do the Oasis concerts have now been given the licence to actually have a concert there. So it looks as if September time could be the time and the place being Nebworth, and we believe we'll find out later on this month the exact dates. But hey, that's Oasis. I'll just keep everything under wraps there. Don't Look Back in Anger at Central FM for Monday lunchtime, with tunes coming up before 2. We'll get some Dead or Alive and Jennifer Lopez.
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Matthew Burns with Dead or Alive, and You Spin Me Rounds. The original Stock Aitken and Waterman hit as well. That's the one that gave them a bit of money in their back pocket, so to speak. And then the rest, they say, is history. 10 minutes away from two is Central FM. Smithy on from two today on the home run. Before that, though, classic Take That, and this from Clean Bandit and Jess Glynn, and Rather Be.

0: Take That and Pray from Central FM. That's your lot for me today. Back tomorrow morning from 10 after Wake Up with Brad, Shaz and Andrew. Talking of Andrew, he's with you at 2, the latest news. And straight after that, Smithy taking care of things on the home run. Whatever you're up to, enjoy your Monday.
1: 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Looking for a TV? Looking for a cooker? Looking for a fridge? Heading to one of the big sheds? 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
8: 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Here's Andrew Baxter.
9: An asylum seeker has been jailed for 4 years after sexually assaulting two women in Falkirk. 23-year-old Mohammed Sheikhi carried out both attacks last November in Kerse Lane. He'd been a resident at the Caladan Hotel, which had been used to house asylum seekers. There's going to be months of disruption for drivers in Bridge of Allen. Work is underway today on the flood protection scheme. Caunton Road southbound will close until early 2027. Meanwhile, there are temporary traffic lights on Henderson Street for a fortnight. Alistair Tollemach is a Stirling councillor.
10: Whilst disruption on a project of this scale and complexity is unavoidable, working with a contractor, we will do all we can to minimise this for the local community.
9: The Prime Minister's cost of living tour is underway today, where he's expected to unveil a host of everyday fixes for rising bills. Andy Burnham says he will spend Parliament's summer recess travelling the country in listening mode. Former Conservative Special Advisor Anita Boateng says it's time for solutions.
11: People think they've really been heard when they see solutions. At the moment, we're off to a start where the public are engaged, which is fantastic, but they get easily, very easily, disappointed by politicians that don't offer solutions.
9: And a Stirling Council consultation says there needs to be a transformational review of early learning and childcare across the area. It says the current model has led to challenges in the recruitment and retention of staff.
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9: Dry this afternoon across the Forth Valley with sunny spells and highs of 19 degrees Celsius. That's the latest. I'm Andrew Baxter.
8: Just after two, Monday afternoon, start of a brand new week. Gorgeous day outside as well, isn't it? Hello, Smithy here at Central FM. Cheryl Crow will kick off this afternoon show next.
12: Now, more of the best songs all day long.

It's Alex Warren, Fever Dream here at Central FM. Sheryl Crow, before that with Every Day Is a Winding Road, getting us underway for the start of a brand new week of the Home Run. I'm Smithy, hello, good to have you company once again. We'll get off and running with Hit the Headline in a few minutes' time. Chances to win a bit later on Soundbite, of course. I'm going to make it a bit easier today, I reckon, because the clip's been on the go for about 2.5 weeks and nobody's got even remotely close so far to winning that meal for two at the Bobby. So we'll simplify that around about 5:10 this evening. Plus entertainment news and Home Time Humdinger all on the way this afternoon, as well as music from David Bowie and this as well, Justin Bieber, What Do You Mean at Central FM.

0: David Bowie, Modern Love, Central FM. Right, time to get underway with today's Hit the Headline. As always, if you want to get in touch and suggest a song this afternoon, you can do that for a headline at the number 0330-838-1031 on WhatsApp. You can use the Central FM app to get in touch as well. Today it's all about a toddler who refuses to wear his seatbelt and cancelled the entire flight. An entire flight was cancelled after a toddler refused to fasten their seatbelt, leaving passengers stranded overnight before eventually reaching their destination the following day. A reported airline's flight had already departed Victoria International Airport in British Columbia and was preparing for takeoff when crew members noticed the child standing in their seat and refusing to secure their seatbelt. The child's parents and crew members attempted to resolve the situation, but the airline ultimately decided it was not safe to take off. Passengers were then forced to leave the aircraft. By the time necessary paperwork had been completed, it was after 12:30 when the airport runway was closed. So basically, this one toddler decided to cause chaos on a flight. There's a few songs that spring to mind that we can, I think, suggest for Hit the Headline today. If you can think of one, 0330-838-1031. Or you can use the Central FM app as well. Toddler refuses seatbelt and cancels entire flights. A winning song, like I say, on the way before 3 this afternoon. And musically, we've got Snap on the way at Central FM.
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It's Kareem Bailey Ray. Put your records on at Central FM on your Monday afternoon. Smithy here, of course, looking after the home run as normal for a Monday afternoon. So I'm hitting the headline today all about a child who basically refused to wear the seatbelt on a plane, meaning the entire flight was stranded. It did take off. It was meant to take off before midnight at 10:49 a.m. Eventually took off at 6:16 the next morning, dear to me. An entire flight cancelled, like I say, after a toddler refused to fasten their seatbelt, leaving passengers stranded overnight. There is nothing more. I feel sorry for the parents. Okay, the parents perhaps could have, you know, kind of put a bit of pressure on the child, perhaps sweets or whatever, to put their seatbelt on. I do feel kind of sorry for the parents, though. It must be the worst thing in the world when the entire flight is held up by you. It must be. Can we think of a headline or a song to go along with our headline today, rather? 0330-838-1031. If you can think of a song that we can play before 3 this afternoon. And we've got some Jesse J to play at Central FM as well. And this is brand new from Somber. Great songs called My Body Isn't Ready here at Central FM for your Monday afternoon.

0: Jesse J with Domino here at Central FM. We'll find a winning song and hit the headline in a few minutes' time, of course. Some Harry Styles on the way before then, some Brandy and Monica, and brand new Tom McGrennan as well to play before three this afternoon.
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It's Ella Henderson, Ghost here at Central FM. 13 minutes away from 3, Monday afternoon. We're looking for our final suggestions to come in for our Hit the Headline song today. All about the toddler who refused to wear a seatbelt and managed to cancel an entire flight. This is the Porter Airlines flight in America, departed Victoria International Airport the other day. The child's parents and crew members attempted to resolve the situation after crew members seen the child standing on a seat just prior to takeoff. The kid was not for having his seatbelt on, and the flight got cancelled and ended up having to stay overnight in the airport. The whole flight, by the way, all because of one toddler. That's a fairly good effort. Like I said earlier, I do feel sorry for his parents, so. But sometimes with toddlers, there is just no way back, is there? Let's be honest. Keep your final suggestions coming in for a song we can play this afternoon on 0330 838 1031 on WhatsApp. I can also use the Central FM app as well. Winning song on the way after Tom Grennan and Harry Styles now, Central FM.

from Tom Grant and All These Nights at Central FM. Right, let's wrap up in the headline for today then. All about the toddler who managed to stop an entire flight from leaving because he wouldn't sit down and put his seatbelt on. Oh, toddlers, eh? There must be nothing worse, like I say, for the parents. Absolutely be nothing worse than that. And the whole plane knows it's you as well. There's no escape from that, is there? And the airline had to put everybody up in the hotel for the night as well. Got some absolute arm and a leg. One toddler did all this, by the way, one. Thanks very much for all the suggestions this afternoon. Hi to Kelly, who's been in touch and said, Smithy, was there not a song years and years ago from Latricia McNeil called Stranded? For all these people that were stranded at the airport. Yes! Well, it was a great wee song as well. Well thought of, Kelly. Winning song today on Hit the Headline here at Central FM.

0: Our winning song today on Hit the Headline, Latricia McNeil and Stranded. Thanks to Kelly for that suggestion. I will have another one for you. Another funny headline, that is, tomorrow. Around about 20 minutes past two. We do that every single afternoon, just for a wee bit of fun. Here at Central FM, we've got Cammy Barnes and Girls Aloud on the way soon. And your latest news at three with Andrew Baxter is next.
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0: Latest to three now, here's Andrew Baxter.
13: An asylum seeker has been jailed for 4 years after sexually assaulting two women in Falkirk. 23-year-old Mohammed Shaikhi carried out both attacks last November in Kirst Lane. He'd been a resident at the Claddon Hotel, which had been used to house asylum seekers. There's going to be months of disruption for drivers in Bridge of Allen. Work is underway today on the flood protection scheme. Caunton Road southbound will close until early 2027. Meanwhile, there are temporary traffic lights on Henderson Street for a fortnight. Alistair Tollemach is a Stirling councillor.
14: Whilst disruption on a project of this scale and complexity is unavoidable, working with a contractor, we will do all we can to minimise this for the local community.
13: The Prime Minister's cost of living tour is underway today, where he's expected to unveil a host of everyday fixes for rising bills. Andy Burnham says he will spend Parliament's summer recess travelling the country in listening mode. Former Conservative Special Advisor Anita Boateng says it's time for solutions.
15: People think they've really been heard when they see solutions. At the moment, we're off to a start where the public are engaged, which is fantastic, but they get easily, very easily, disappointed by politicians that don't offer solutions.
13: And a Stirling Council consultation says there needs to be a transformational review of early learning and childcare across the area. It says the current model has led to challenges in the recruitment and retention of staff.
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13: Dry this afternoon across the Forth Valley with sunny spells and highs of 19 degrees Celsius. That's the latest. I'm Andrew Baxter.
0: 2 minutes past three, Monday afternoon here at Central FM. It's a home run with Smithy. Hello. Start of a brand new week as well. And Marine Littlemix on the way, plus some Cammy Barnes to play soon.
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It's Island Runaway, Cammy Barnes, of course, here at Central FM. 8 minutes past three, Monday afternoon. Smithy here on the home run, start of a brand new week. 10th of August today. Feels like August has went on forever, doesn't it? Lovely day outside, though, I must admit. The sun beaming through the windows here in Bridge of Allen. Someone showed my missus, she'd just come off night shift, and she said, you know what, I fancy going for a walk today. So she's actually dropped me off at work, and is away for a walk in Bridge of Allen, up to the wee waterfall and stuff, so good on her. I hope, though, she doesn't get lost, because, you know, you can't take the car down certain parts there. So, you know, I ain't going to walk and rescue her, that's for sure. If she's lost, you can find her own way back. I'm sure she'll be fine. Right, One Direction on the way. And this song always makes me think of Hugh Grant dancing, which is not really an image you want to think about on a Monday afternoon. Maybe you do, I don't know. Girls Aloud and Jump, Central FM.

0: It's One Direction at Central FM. Monday afternoon, 16 minutes past three. We'll get your entertainment news on the way fairly soon. Now, you may not have heard the charts over the weekend. Perhaps very busy, I don't know. But you can find out in the entertainment news if indeed Sam Fender and Olivia Dean extended their record-breaking run at number one. I'll leave you to ponder that for a wee second if you didn't listen to the charts. Also news on Ariana Grande and Miley Cyrus on the way in the next 10 minutes as well, plus a banging of a tune for a Monday afternoon. You're going to love it. It's from Armin van Helden at Central FM next.
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Simon Van Helden, You Don't Know Me, Central FM. You'd have been thankful that you didn't know me last night. My other half was working night shift last night, as I mentioned earlier on. So I danced to myself, right? And there was me and the three cats. It was very, very quiet. I decided, I was watching the telly and thought, you know what, if I don't put this telly off, I'm not going to get to sleep. So I sticks the telly off. And I'm lying there, I couldn't get to sleep, and I'm thinking, oh, what am I going to do? Eventually started dozing off, right? And honestly, woke myself up snoring and gave myself a fright last night. Genuinely didn't know where I was and woke myself up snoring. Like, have you ever done that? Horrible, isn't it? It's the worst. A brand new cat's eye, by the way.

0: Cats Eye, you may remember, oh, ages ago. Well, I say ages, maybe earlier on this year. The song Gabriella, that's finally the follow-up single. It's called Animal, here at Central FM. And we've got Becky Hill and David Guetta that we're going to play you fairly soon. First, though,
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0: Sam Fender and Olivia Dean have made even more UK chart history with a huge collaboration, easy for me to say, Rain Me In. It's been its 20th consecutive week at number one of the official singles chart. The chart has already become the longest running number one single in official charts history, and the latest chart update means that the pair have now extended their record-breaking reign even further. It's going to have to be a belter of a tune to move that from the top of the charts, isn't it? Rain Me In continues to hold off competition at the top with Shakira and Burna Boy's World Cup song remaining at number two for a third consecutive week. The achievement adds another huge milestone to what has become a remarkable chart run for Sam Fender and Olivia Dean, with Rain Me In showing no signs of giving up its place at the top. Ariana Grande, meanwhile, is reportedly set to have her upcoming London residency filmed for a new concert special, giving fans the chance to relive her Eternal Sunshine shows after she steps away from the spotlight. The 33-year-old will perform a 10-date residency at London's O2 Arena, where the show is expected to be recorded for future streaming release. A source said Grande has fully enjoyed returning to the stage after previously believing she might never tour again. The announcement comes after Grande confirmed that she plans to step back from the spotlight once the tour is complete. The concert special would allow the singer to preserve the tour on film while giving fans another way to experience the live performance. Meanwhile, Miley Cyrus says that she wants her personal social media presence to provide fans with an escape rather than becoming another place filled with the heaviness of everyday life. Speaking during a recent interview, the Flowers singer explained that she does discuss her work but prefers to keep her personal platform separate to work for her Happy Hippie Foundation. She says she wants her own platform to remain focused on music, humour, fashion and creativity as well.
1: 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Over 50? 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

0: It's Lewis Capaldi, Stay Love, here at Central FM, right, 25 minutes to 4. Happy Mondays. Hopefully there's a happy Monday for you on the way in a couple of minutes' time, as well as Olivia Rodrigo and Travel with Martin for the first time this afternoon next.
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13: An 80-bit sluggish Glasgow-bound as you're passing Cumbernauld this afternoon. In Stirling, the A91 heavy southbound between the Greencon Hills roundabout and the Bannockburn interchange. In Falkirk, the Grahams Road busy both ways between the Central Retail Park and Bainsford. The A9 slow southbound as you head from the Helix in towards the Westfield roundabout. Falkirk Road busy in both directions between the Ellsgate roundabout and the Westfield roundabout. Finally, a bit further afield, the A9 slowing northbound through the roadworks at Blackford. That's the latest. I'm Martin Robertson. More travel in 40 minutes.
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for you, I guess you're getting everything you want. 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

Let's see. Happy Monday. Step on here at Central FM. You know how people moan these days? And I'm one of them, by the way. I must admit, I am one of these. And I complain that everything was bigger years ago, like sweets and bags of crisps and things like that. Well, it's true because a TikToker who was cleaning out a hoarded property has discovered a Mars bar dating back to 1991. And its enormous size has sparked a fresh debate about the shrinkification, it's been called, in chocolates these days. The woman who runs a cleaning business discovered the chocolate bar while cleaning out a property. Now, the package shows a date of February 19th, 1991, and the bar was labelled as weighing 62.5 grams. So keep that in mind. And viewers obviously looked at the comparison between this Mars bar and the older ones. The 2026 version of the Mars bar is now just 40 grams, meaning that the 1991 Mars bar was more than 50% heavier. As is absolutely true. Freddos are a prime example. See, when I was growing up, and probably you as well, Freddos were 10p. You'd be lucky to get change out of 50. In fact, you're lucky to get change out of a pound some places for Freddos these days. And don't even get me started on Curly Wurlies either. And wagon wheels, there's another one. Could do a whole show on this, couldn't we, when you think about it?

0: Heads of Cranberries for Dreams here at Central FM, 5 minutes to four on Monday afternoon, 10th of August today. It's National Vlogging Day today. I would love to keep a vlog. I would love to have the time to be able to vlog. I do. And you know what? I really do like a notebook as well and a nice pen, and I'd love to be able to vlog. Just do not have the time, honestly. It's an absolute nightmare. So much going on. National Lazy Day today, National Shapewear Day, and National Update Your Bio Day. I'm assuming that's on things like X and Facebook and stuff like that. I don't even know what my bio says, actually. I'm going to have to go and have a look now and see what it says. But depending on what it says, I might tell you on air. I might not after 4 o'clock. And what I can tell you, we've got some Teddy Swims on the way. The Zootons with Valerie as well. And Andrew Baxter has your latest update at four next.
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7: An asylum seeker who sexually assaulted two women in Falkirk has been jailed for 4 years. Mohammed Shaikhi carried out both attacks in the early hours of November the 30th last year in Kerse Lane. The 23-year-old had been a resident at the Clavden Hotel. Drivers in Bridge of Allen are facing months of disruption from today as work on the major flood protection scheme gets underway. Temporary traffic lights are in place on Henderson Street for the next fortnight. Meanwhile, Caunton Road southbound is shutting until early 2027. Alistair Tolimac is a Stirling councillor.
8: I'm pleased to see work starting on the site on this vital project, which will help protect homes and the businesses against the devastating impacts of flooding, which is becoming increasingly common and more severe with climate change.
7: The Prime Minister has vowed to provide everyday fixes for rising bills as his cost of living tour gets underway. There's expected to be a policy on supporting high street retailers. Craig Beaumont from the Federation of Small Businesses has a suggestion for the PM.
9: That rates bill has got bigger and bigger and more people have been swept in. Labour promised to us that they would increase the small business rates threshold, which means more small businesses come out from paying this really pernicious tax. You have to pay it regardless of any profit and it's just basically a cash grab.
7: And there's going to be disruption for drivers heading on the M9 over the next 10 nights. A series of overnight carriageway closures will be in place until the 21st of August due to road marking improvements.
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7: Dry this afternoon across the Forth Valley with sunny spells and highs of 19 degrees Celsius. That's the latest. I'm Andrew Baxter.
5: We've got the home time humdinger on the way fairly soon here at Central FM, and a song next has been covered many times, most recently by Mark Ronson and Amy Winehouse. 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

playing the best songs all day long across Falkirk, Stirling, and Clackmannanshire. 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

Swims, Mr. Know-It-All. At Central FM, Zootons with Valerie. I think a lot of younger people, my little sister included, reckoned that Mark Ronson and Amy Winehouse was probably the original version of that song, Valerie, because it's played so often and used on the TV so often. No, it was the Zootons that was the original. Love it as well. Here at Central FM, 9 minutes past four, Monday afternoon. Smithy here at Central FM, of course, on the home run. Thank you for making it us this afternoon, by the way. Gorgeous weather outside, isn't it? Like I said earlier on, my other half has given me a lift in today because her and her pals are away for a walk around Bridge of Allen while I'm in doing the radio show this afternoon. I didn't think she would be up for that. Getting up after a night shift, the last thing I would even want to think about doing is going walking. But you know what? It's a nice day. And the sun's out. You've got to make the most of it while you can. It's going to be nice all week, apparently, though. Might even get a barbecue out tonight. Who knows? Right, Rufus and Shaka Khan on the way right now. Joel Corry at Central.

0: Ed Rufus with Shaka Khan, Ain't Nobody. Shaka Khan got a brand new single out at the moment, haven't they? There's one of their classics over here at Central FM. We've got Ollie Murs to play you fairly soon. We'll catch up with Martin for the very latest on the Forth Valley's roads as well. Nice and sunny today, not too much happening on the roads so far. We'll find out if that's still the case, like I say, with Martin in the next 5 minutes.
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0: Every weekday morning, we invite you to wake up with Brad, Shaz and Andrew, of course, here at Central FM. You can wake up with those three each weekday morning. As I say, 6:30, they're here. And every Wednesday and Friday, they've got the chance for you to win £500 in cash. Now, that would be nice, wouldn't it? Every Wednesday and Friday morning, you could win that cash just in time for the weekend as well. Here's how it works. The team will give you a random letter of the alphabet, and then it's over to you. If you can answer 10 questions correctly, all using that letter, and you get them all right, and within the 60 seconds, you bag yourself £500 in cash. If you don't quite manage it, though, if you don't get the cash, do not worry. Oh, do not worry. There is a great consolation prize, and a wake up and cash in mug instead. Like I say, everybody wants one of these mugs, by the way. They're under lock and key here at Central FM. I can't even get a mug. Devastated. Really wanted one. And I'm sure you will accept that as a consolation prize. Obviously, you want to win the £500. Of course you do. But to register to play, get yourself online, centralfm.co.uk/wakeup, and then listen, like I say, every Wednesday and Friday morning to Wake Up with Brad, Shaz and Andrew for your chance to be a winner. Now, it's open to all Forth Valley residents that are 18 and over. 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And it's with our friends at Ian Gallagher Jewellers and Diamond Merchants. 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
15: Picking up Glasgow Bound as you head from the M876 merge at Dennylone, head down towards Castle Cary, and also heavy both ways as you're passing Cumbernauld. In Stirling, Cairns Road looking busy westbound between the Broadlace and Springbank roundabouts. In Falkirk, the Grahams Road busy northbound as you head from the Central Retail Park out towards Bainsford. The A9 is slowing southbound from the Helix in towards the Westfield roundabout. Falkirk Road busy in both directions between the Elsgate roundabout and the Westfield roundabout. And finally, a bit further afield, the A9 slowing northbound through the roadworks at Blackford. That's it. More travel in 20 minutes.
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0: Simply Red. There goes Stars here at Central FM. Almost half past four. Time for the latest news headlines once again with Andrew Baxter. And in the next 10 minutes or so, we're going to kick off Monday's Hometime Humdinger. Quite an interesting one today. I say it's easy, but I've got the answer in front of me, obviously. I think it's an interesting one today. We'll put it like that. We'll get that underway, like I say, 10 minutes from now on the Home Run.
1: An asylum seeker who sexually assaulted two women in Falkirk has been jailed for 4 years. Mohammed Shaikh carried out both attacks in the early hours of November the 30th last year in Kerse Lane. There's going to be months of disruption for drivers in Bridge of Allen. Work is getting underway on the flood protection scheme. And a Stirling Council consultation says there needs to be a transformational review of early learning and childcare across the area. It says the current model has led to challenges in the recruitment and retention of staff.

0: Calvin Harris and Jazzy, brand new single called Satisfy here at Central FM. Right, 23 minutes away from 5. We've got music from Katy Perry and Rosala to squeeze in before 5 this evening. Martin, as you travel next. So time for the home time humdinger, first time of the week we're going to play this, and purely just for fun, of course, if you want to get involved this afternoon, then you're more than welcome. The WhatsApp number is 0330 838 1031. You can tell me your answer, leave your name as well, and we'll give you a mention this afternoon. Even if you get it wrong, we're going to give you a mention anyway, of course we are. 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Pop me a message through, it comes directly here into the studio. All comes into the same studio inbox, so it's all good if you want to message on the app as well with the answer to this here question. What can you hold in your right hand but not your left hand? What can you hold in your right hand but not in your left hand? Have a think about that. We'll give you the answer before 5. As I say, if you want to get involved, 0330 838 1031 on WhatsApp, or you can use the Central FM app, as I say, to get in touch this afternoon. What can you hold in your right hand, but not in your left hand? 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
16: The M8 is slow in Glasgow bound as you head from the M876 Mare to Dandenong, head down towards Castle Carey, and then further south it's heavy as you're passing Cumbernauld. 84 heavy eastbound as you head in towards Craigforth in Stirling. The A91 busy southbound as you head in towards the Knowhall roundabout, and then between the Greencorn Hills roundabout and the Bannockburn interchange. In Falkirk, the Grahams Road busy northbound as you head from the Central Retail Park out towards Bainsford. The A9 is slowing southbound as you head from the Helix in towards the Westfield roundabout. Falkirk Road busy in both directions between the Ellsgate roundabout and the Westfield roundabout. And finally, a bit further afield, the A9 slowing northbound through the roadworks at Blackford. That's the latest. More travel in 40 minutes.
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Rosella and Everybody's Free to Feel Good. Central FM, 10 to 5, Monday evening. Smithy here on the home run once again. And we're doing the home time humdinger as well. Still a time for you to get your answer in, by the way. I think this has stumped a few people tonight, actually. If you know the answer, still time to get in touch on WhatsApp, 0330-838-1031. Or indeed you can use the Central FM mobile app as well to get in touch and tell me the answer to this here question. What can you hold in your right hand but not in your left hand? What can you hold in your right hand but not in your left hand? Have a think about it. Like I say, hi to Patricia in Bangkok. Spot on first through with the correct answer as well. So well done to you. Hi to Jackie, who got the right answer. Kate, you're spot on as well. Afternoon, Kate. Afternoon to Sam. Also spot on with the answer as well this afternoon. What can you hold in your right hand but not in your left hand? Have a think about it. Like I say, answer on the way in a couple of songs time after this as well. Brand new from Madonna, fresh from the World Cup.

0: Eminem and Rihanna, of course, The Munster. Here is Central FM. Thanks for all your entries, by the way, for today's Home Time Humdinger. What can you hold in your right hand, but not in your left hand? Claire Aikenhead. I'm going to give you that, Claire. Claire and Karen. We'll give you that. I think we'll accept that answer. I was looking for VAR there, but yeah, we'll accept that. Andy Robertson getting in touch with the correct answer as well. So what can you hold in your right hand, but not in your left hand? Very simply, the answer we're looking for was your left hand. Can hold that in your right hand, but not in your left hand. So that's the answer we were looking for today. I would have accepted left elbow as well, because that's technically correct, isn't it? Or left wrist, for example. So any part of that left arm, if you like, would have been the correct answer this afternoon. Well done, you.
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0: Just after 5, Andrew Baxter has the latest.
13: An asylum seeker has been jailed for 4 years after sexually assaulting two women in Falkirk. 23-year-old Mohammed Shaikhi carried out both attacks last November in Kirst Lane. He'd been a resident at the Claddon Hotel, which had been used to house asylum seekers. There's going to be months of disruption for drivers in Bridge of Allen. Work is underway today on the flood protection scheme. Calton Road southbound will close until early 2027. Meanwhile, there are temporary traffic lights on Henderson Street for a fortnight. Alistair Tollemach is a Stirling councillor.
14: Whilst disruption on a budget of this scale and complexity is unavoidable, working with a contractor, we will do all we can to minimise this for the local community.
13: The Prime Minister's cost of living tour is underway today, where he's expected to unveil a host of everyday fixes for rising bills. Andy Burnham says he will spend Parliament's summer recess travelling the country in listening mode. Former Conservative Special Advisor Anita Boateng says it's time for solutions.
15: People think they've really been heard when they see solutions. At the moment, we're off to a start where the public are engaged, which is fantastic, but they get easily, very easily, disappointed by politicians that don't offer solutions.
13: And a Stirling Council consultation says there needs to be a transformational review of early learning and childcare across the area. It says the current model has led to challenges in the recruitment and retention of staff.
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13: Dry this afternoon across the Forth Valley with sunny spells and highs of 19 degrees Celsius. That's the latest. I'm Andrew Baxter.
0: Right, we've got a meal for two for you to win at the Bobby in Bridge of Allen coming up in the next 10 minutes on Soundbite. I might have made it slightly easier tonight as well. That on the way after Dua Lipa.
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0: It's Taylor Swift, Elizabeth Taylor at Central FM, 10 past 5 on Monday evening, of course, before that, getting us underway for the final hour of the Home Run, Dua Lipa and Don't Start Now. I would go Macy Gray to play in a couple of minutes' time. First, though, how would you like to win a meal for two?
1: Soundbite with the Bobby.
0: All right, we can give you that meal for two at the Bobby in Bridge of Allen. Now, all you need to do is identify the soundbite clip which I'm about to play you in a couple of minutes' time. Get in touch, come on here, tell us the right answer, and you'll be off to the Bobby with a meal for two. Courtesy of us here at Central FM. That's not bad at all, is it? Like I say, the Bobby in Bridge of Allen, a modern cocktail bar and restaurant where you'll find a delicious brunch, lunch and dinner menu as well. It's a relaxed weekday catch-up you're after, or maybe you want to chill out in the outdoor beer garden, or enjoy a night out of line to entertainment as well. The Bobby in Bridge of Allen is the place to go for food, for cocktails, relaxing dining by day and upbeat entertainment by night as well. And like I say, we've got meal for two to give away. Now, this clip's been on the go for the past couple of weeks. No one has got even remotely close to the correct answer, so I've simplified it a little for you. Here's the clip. What you need to do is get in touch on WhatsApp, 0330-838-1031, and send me a message with the name of the song and artist from this here clip. There you go. That's a wee bit longer now. It's a 2-second clip instead of one. Hopefully that helps. Tell us on WhatsApp who you think that is and what the song is on 0330-838-1031. And like I say, a meal for two at the Bobby could be all yours come 5:30 this evening. Good luck.

0: Fleetwood Mac, Little Lies at Central FM. Keep your entries coming in for today's soundbite, of course. And now, simplified the clip. It's been on the go for the past couple of weeks. A meal for two at the Bobby in Bridge of Allen could be all yours if you can tell me what song this is. There you go. It's a bit longer this time. Like I say, you can get in touch on WhatsApp 0330-838-1031 and drop us a message with what the song is and who it's by, very simply. You can use the Central FM app to get in touch as well, by the way, if that's how you're listening this afternoon. Hopefully you are on the air at 5:30 this evening and hopefully you get the correct answer and win a meal for two at the Bobby. That'd be nice, wouldn't it? In the meantime, Ed Sheeran and Niall Horan play in a couple of minutes' time, and Travel with Martin as well. It's next.
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7: Eighty slow in Glasgow bound as you head from the M876 Mayor at Denylon, head down towards Castle Cary, and Stirling bound from Mullinsburn up towards Auchin Kilns. That's following an accident that's now on the hard shoulder. M876 heavy Glasgow bound as you head towards the M80 merge, and Stirling Burramuir Road's busy southbound as you head in towards the Craigs roundabout. 84 busy northbound as you head towards Craigforth. In Falkirk, the Grahams Road busy northbound between the Central Retail Park and Bainsford. Day 9 has eased southbound as you head from the Helix in towards the Westfield roundabout. Falkirk Road steady in both directions between the Ellsgate roundabout and the Westfield roundabout. The A977 sluggish southbound in towards the Kirtari roundabout. And finally, a bit further afield, the A9 slowing northbound through the roadworks at Blackford. That's it. More travel in 20 minutes.
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0: It's Niall Horan with Dinner Party here at Central FM. Right, Coldplay on the way in just a second. And we might just have found ourselves a winner on Soundbite. Stand by after Coldplay, like I say. And after the latest news headlines now, here's Andrew Baxter at 5:30.
1: An asylum seeker who sexually assaulted two women in Falkirk has been jailed for 4 years. Mohammed Shaikhi carried out both attacks in the early hours of November the 30th last year in Kerse Lane. There's going to be months of disruption for drivers in Bridge of Allen. Work is getting underway on the flood protection scheme. And a Stirling Council consultation says there needs to be a transformational review of early learning and childcare across the area. It says the current model has led to challenges in the recruitment and retention of staff.

0: Chris Abrams hit the wall at Central FM. 24 minutes to 6, Matt and I have your final travel update of the afternoon on the way soon.
1: Soundbite with the Bobby.
0: First of all, though, do we have a winner on Soundbite? Well, we may have had a message in with the correct answer. Let's find out. This was the clip, of course, that we played you. We'll give you a few more seconds here because it's been driving everybody absolutely insane. Let's see if we can finally give away that meal for two, though. Hopefully that is the case.
2: Hello,
0: is that Kay?
2: Yes.
0: Kay, it's Smithy at Central FM. How are you doing?
2: I'm good. How are you?
0: I'm not bad. I've had worse Mondays, I must admit. I've just seen a wee message from you that's popped in our WhatsApp group there, or text channel. I say WhatsApp group because folk use it for group chats, obviously. No, in the WhatsApp message box, that's what I meant. And you think you know the answer to Soundbite. Now, it sounds a wee bit like this. It's been bothering everybody for weeks, and you think you've got the right answer, Kay?
2: Tell Me When by the Human League.
0: Tell Me When by the Human League. That was, 1995, so I gave a clue that it was about 30 years ago, which is about right.
2: Yeah.
0: Tell Me When
2: right.
0: by the Human League. Is that your final answer?
2: Yes.
0: Well done, you. You've got a meal for two at the Bobby. Well done.
2: Thanks. That's amazing.
0: It's been driving everybody crazy. I'm sure there's people that are thanking you for that right now. Believe you me. You've been driving everybody crazy.
2: Actually, my friend helped me, so I'm going to have to share.
0: Right. You could take it along with the Bobby, I suppose.
2: Yeah, I will.
0: Good stuff, Kate. Listen, stay on the line. We'll get your details. Well done, you. Enjoy.
2: Okay, thank you.
0: All righty. Cheers. Bye-bye.
1: Central
0: Bye.
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18: M80 still slow in Glasgow bound as you head from the M876 merge at Denylon, head down towards Castle Cady, and Stirling bound from Mullinsburn up towards Auchinkills. That's following an accident that's now in the hard shoulder. The M876 heavy Glasgow bound as you head towards the M80 merge. M9 sluggish Stirling bound as you're passing the Clapman Shipbridge cutoff. In Stirling, Buttermuir Road busy southbound as you head in towards the Craig roundabout. 84 busy northbound from Backer Hill Road towards Craigforth. A91 busy southbound in towards the Millhall roundabout. In Falkirk, the Graham's Road busy northbound between Central Retail Park and Bainsford. A9 slowing southbound as you head from the Helix in towards the Westfield roundabout, and Falkirk Road busy in both directions between the Ellsgate roundabout and the Westfield roundabout. Finally, the A977 and the A907 sluggish southbound in towards the Gartari roundabout. That's the latest. I'm Martin Robertson.
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And it's ready to go. It comes from Republica here at Central FM. Here's one for you. A diver exploring a shipwreck off the coast of England has discovered a bottle of Guinness dating back to 1864. Wow. With scientists now investigating whether the historic stout could still be recreated. Belgian underwater photographer Stefan Panis found the intact bottle while exploring a shipwreck near Dover last year. After rinsing it, he discovered the Guinness on the label and the year 1864. He believes the bottle may have come from a case of 24, meaning more bottles could potentially remain on the wreck as well. And basically, they're doing loads of tests and stuff on it to see if it's still drinkable. After 164 years, it may still be drinkable. Is it 164 years? 1864, 1, 2, 3.

Either way, it's not going to be drinkable, is it? Surely. 164 years, so I was terrible at maths. But there we go. Who's even going to think about drinking that? Seriously. I mean, if I was desperate, I've drank worse, to be fair.

0: George Ezra, Blame It On Me, Central FM, rounding things off for the home run on Monday, of course. I'm back tomorrow afternoon from 2. Stick around, Liv on the way after news at 6. She has some brilliant songs on the way, including John Newman's latest single, some Hadaway, and of course that hour of brand new music as well. From 9 o'clock this evening at Central FM, have a brilliant Monday night, wherever you're up to.
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13: An asylum seeker who sexually assaulted two women in Falkirk has been jailed for 4 years. Mohammed Shaikhi carried out both attacks in the early hours of November the 30th last year in Kerse Lane. The 23-year-old had been a resident at the Claddon Hotel. Drivers in Bridge of Allen are facing months of disruption from today as work on the major flood protection scheme gets underway. Temporary traffic lights are in place on Henderson Street for the next fortnight. Meanwhile, Caunton Road southbound is shutting until early 2027. Alistair Tolimac is a Stirling councillor.
14: I'm pleased to see work starting on the site on this vital project, which will help protect homes and the businesses against the devastating impacts of flooding, which is becoming increasingly common and more severe with climate change.
13: The Prime Minister has vowed to provide everyday fixes for rising bills as his cost of living tour gets underway. There's expected to be a policy on supporting high street retailers. Craig Beaumont from the Federation of Small Businesses has a suggestion for the PM.
1: That rates bill has got bigger and bigger and more people are being swept in. Labour promised to us that they would increase the small business rates threshold, which means more small businesses come out from paying this really pernicious tax. You have to pay it regardless of any profit, and it's just basically a cash grab.
13: And there's going to be disruption for drivers heading on the M9 over the next 10 nights. A series of overnight carriageway closures will be in place until the 21st of August due to road marking improvements.
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13: Dry tonight across the Forth Valley with a few clear spells and lows of 8 degrees Celsius. That's the latest. I'm Andrew Baxter.
12: 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And at 6 o'clock, it is time to kick off with some Hadaway.
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latest one from John Newman, Merry Go, on Central FM this evening. And hello, welcome along. Thank you very much for having us as your soundtrack. Monday is behind you. The worst is done for the week, I would like to think. And so we're going to look ahead together with more of the best songs all day long as we slip into Monday evening. My name is Liv Cowell. It's lovely to be with you tonight. Got plenty to come. Got some Gwen Stefani on the way, Sienna Spyro, some Hanson lined up. And of course, as usual, your half-hour house party continues at 6:30 tonight. We'll kick off that with some Timbaland and Justin Timberlake. It's going to be absolutely fantastic. But right now, to get us in the mood, it's Kelly Rowland and Work.

0: Bit of Hanson for a Monday evening. Mbop giving us all the good vibes we need. So I hope you've had a wonderful start to your week. But if it has been a wee bit of a slow Monday, or perhaps you've just been dragging your feet a wee bit after a heavier weekend than normal, then that is fine. We've got Gwen Stefani on the way to bring the energy back up, and a new tune from Sienna Spider, which I have been singing all weekend.
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Sienna Spyro and Material Lover soundtracking Monday evening across the Forth Valley. This is Central FM with the best songs all day long. It is lovely to have you with us as we progress with our Monday nights. Easing now into our half hour house party. We do this every weeknight between 6:30 and 7:00. A great way to shake off whatever the day has thrown at you and look ahead to the rest of the night. Live and Joy on the way. Kygo coming up. Tyo Cruz and Entrance kicking off right now with some Timbaland and Give It To Me.

0: Good vibes. 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And Dreamer on Central FM. 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

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Kygo and Conrad with Firestone on Central FM. 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

0: Old school title crew sounding just fantastic this Monday evening. That was Dynamite closing out another fantastic half hour house party. I'll have more coming your way tomorrow at 6:30. And now looking ahead to the rest of your Monday, all the best songs all day long continuing at 7 o'clock after a quick stop by the news.
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0: Good evening, it's 7 o'clock. Let's have an update on all the latest news with Andrew Baxter.
13: An asylum seeker who sexually assaulted two women in Falkirk has been jailed for 4 years. Mohammed Shaikhi carried out both attacks in the early hours of November the 30th last year in Kirst Lane. The 23-year-old had been a resident at the Claddon Hotel. Drivers in Bridge of Allen are facing months of disruption from today as work on the major flood protection scheme gets underway. Temporary traffic lights are in place on Henderson Street for the next fortnight. Meanwhile, Caunton Road southbound is shutting until early 2027. Alistair Tolimac is a Stirling councillor.
14: I'm pleased to see work starting on the site on this vital project, which will help protect homes and the businesses against the devastating impacts of flooding, which is becoming increasingly common and more severe with climate change.
13: The Prime Minister has vowed to provide everyday fixes for rising bills as his cost of living tour gets underway. There's expected to be a policy on supporting high street retailers. Craig Beaumont from the Federation of Small Businesses has a suggestion for the PM.
15: That rates bill has got bigger and bigger and more people have been swept in. Labour promised to us that they would increase the small business rates threshold, which means more small businesses come out from paying this really pernicious tax. You have to pay it regardless of any profit, and it's just basically a cash grab.
13: And there's going to be disruption for drivers heading on the M9 over the next 10 nights. A series of overnight carriageway closures will be in place until the 21st of August due to road marking improvements.
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13: Dry tonight across the Forth Valley with a few clear spells and lows of 8 degrees Celsius. That's the latest. I'm Andrew Baxter.
0: 7 o'clock across the Forth Valley, and time now for a tune from Sabrina Carpenter, which I feel I've not played for ages. My name is Liv, this is Please, Please, Please.
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If you like this, by the way, I highly recommend his album that came out a couple of years ago, Joe on Central FM. That was End of Beginning. The album I'm talking about is called The Crux, I think. It's just brilliant. You might recognise a couple of the ones that came out of that one, but it's well worth a listen if you like the sound of what you just heard. Thank you for joining us tonight on Central FM. My name is Liv and I'll be with you until 10 this evening with all the best songs all day long to carry through whatever you have planned for the rest of your night. We've got M People on the way, some TLC coming up, we've got Cat's Eye as well, and Dr. Alban before too long. Right now though, it's time for some Alicia Keys. This is Girl on Fire on Central FM. She's

0: 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I'm going to get on before 7:30 tonight.
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Close up. Pink and All I Know So Far sounding gorgeous this evening. As I promised, Cat's Eye are back with a massive new single. Now, these guys are an absolute power group, such a force in the pop world right now. It's very exciting to have some new stuff from them in 2026. This is their latest single. See what you make of it. It's called Animal.

0: bit of Dr. Alban to get you going this Monday evening. It's My Life. This is Central FM, playing for you all the best songs all day long across the Forth Valley. And it's lovely to have you with us, whether you are still working, putting in a hard shift for the rest of the night, or perhaps you've just arrived home after a long, long start to your week. All the tunes you need are on the way next. Rosie and Bruno Mars lined up, and the script as well with their new tune.
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brand new from the script. Very exciting to have these guys back. This one is called Man in the Arena. No doubt one that's going to sound so good live when they do come on their next big arena tour. They're coming across the UK from about November onwards, I think. Looks like they're coming up to Aberdeen on the 12th of November and then back down to Glasgow on the 13th. So whether you are heading north to go and catch them or just a wee bit further south, I hope you have the most amazing time. I've seen them at least twice, I think, in my time. This is back in their kind of back in their heyday, and they were always amazing. Great, great energy on stage. So I know that you'll have the most incredible night. Okie dokie, time for a total change of pace now into some classic Mariah Carey. This one I hope will give you a wee bit of a lift tonight. Maybe even a long Monday so far. Perhaps the shift is only just beginning and there's a long Monday still to come for you. Gabrielle is on the way after this. The one and only Mariah Carey. The Fantasy.

0: a softer tune from Taylor Swift tonight, Willow on Central FM. I don't feel we play that one enough. I love it. Gorgeous sound from her. I always like her kind of slightly folksier sounds, but then I think everything she does is pretty fantastic. So hopefully you're enjoying that sound tonight on Central FM. More to come from me. All the best songs all day long going to continue at 8 o'clock. And Andrew has all the news next.
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8: An asylum seeker who sexually assaulted two women in Falkirk has been jailed for 4 years. Mohammed Shaikhi carried out both attacks in the early hours of November the 30th last year in Kerse Lane. The 23-year-old had been a resident at the Claddon Hotel. Drivers in Bridge of Allen are facing months of disruption from today as work on the major flood protection scheme gets underway. Temporary traffic lights are in place on Henderson Street for the next fortnight. Meanwhile, Caunton Road southbound is shutting until early 2027. Alistair Tolimac is a Stirling councillor.
9: I'm pleased to see work starting on the site on this vital project, which will help protect homes and the businesses against the devastating impacts of flooding, which is becoming increasingly common and more severe with climate change.
8: The Prime Minister has vowed to provide everyday fixes for rising bills as his cost of living tour gets underway. There's expected to be a policy on supporting high street retailers. Craig Beaumont from the Federation of Small Businesses has a suggestion for the PM.
10: That rate bill has got bigger and bigger and more people have been swept in. Labour promised to us that they would increase the small business rate threshold, which means more small businesses come out from paying this really pernicious tax. You have to pay it regardless of any profit, and it's just basically a cash grab.
8: And there's going to be disruption for drivers heading on the M9 over the next 10 nights. A series of overnight carriageway closures will be in place until the 21st of August due to road marking improvements.
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8: Dry tonight across the Forth Valley with a few clear spells and lows of 8 degrees Celsius. That's the latest. I'm Andrew Baxter.
6: It's 8 o'clock on Central FM and time now to revisit one of the most incredible gigs of the year so far. 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
11: Now, more of the best songs all day long.

New one from Benson Boone. Very, very interesting, that one. It's kind of almost haunting at the end, isn't it? The Time of My Life is what it's called, playing for you tonight on Central FM. Thank you very much for hanging out with us. Monday evening is here. Hope you've had a great start to your week so far. Plenty more to come from us, if that's the case. And if it's not the case, then hopefully we can put a wee bit of a smile on your face with what's lined up. We've got new stuff from Ariana Grande, the title track from her new album, coming your way by 8:30 tonight. Some Charlie Puth as well, some old school Lewis Capaldi coming your way next. And now, SWV.

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0: an old favourite, Lewis Capaldi and Grace on Central FM tonight. Now, as promised, Ariana Grande's new single that's coming your way very soon. Also going to have a whole hour of new Scottish music starting from 9 o'clock. So more on that next after The Guardian.
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such a tune. The Cardigans, my favourite game on Central FM tonight. Good evening and welcome along. My name is Liv Cowell, with you until 10 tonight with all the best songs all day long. Got some David Guetta lined up for you, Zara Larsson and Olivia Rodrigo on the way before 9 o'clock. And at that point, at 9, I'll bring you a whole hour of brand new Scottish music, returning for the week with a whole hour of some of the most exciting new bands, musicians, singer-songwriters and everything else in between. I'm so excited about it. It's one of my favourite parts of the day and I hope you'll stick around for it. Coming up in about half an hour. But for now, Ariana Grande's new album is officially out in the world. It's been doing very well from what I can see. This is a title track from album number 8, Petal, on Central FM from Ariana Grande.

0: David Guetta, Bibi Rexha. I'm good, bringing the energies here Monday evening across the Forth Valley. Liv Cowell hanging out with you. Got Zara Larsson on the way very shortly. A new one from Olivia Rodrigo's latest album and some Stardust as well, just for a wee bit of a throwback in case you need a wee bit of Friday night dancing energy on a Monday evening.
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0: That is just... Sorry, I'm laughing.
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Beautiful new tune from Olivia Rodrigo. This one is called The Cure, following on from Zara Larsson and Lush Life, a big summery anthem for your Monday evening. I cannot believe, by the way, that we're already almost halfway through August. I don't know where the summer has gone, but I do feel I've blinked and practically missed it. A whole

0: Good evening, and a very warm welcome. If you're just finding us now, what excellent timing you have. As we approach 9 o'clock, I have a whole hour of the most exciting new bands, artists and songwriters from across Scotland to bring you right here on Central FM. That was Let Loose and Crazy For You. We'll have an update on all the news at 9 o'clock, and then we'll jump straight in.
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8: Good evening, it's 9 o'clock. Let's have an update on all the latest news with Andrew Baxter.
10: An asylum seeker who sexually assaulted two women in Falkirk has been jailed for 4 years. Mohammed Shaikhi carried out both attacks in the early hours of November the 30th last year in Kerse Lane. The 23-year-old had been a resident at the Clarendon Hotel. Drivers in Bridge of Allen are facing months of disruption from today as work on the major flood protection scheme gets underway. Temporary traffic lights are in place on Henderson Street for the next fortnight. Meanwhile, Cornton Road southbound is shutting until early 2027. Alistair Tolimac is a Stirling councillor.
11: I'm pleased to see work starting on the site on this vital project, which will help protect homes and the businesses against the devastating impacts of flooding, which is becoming increasingly common and more severe with climate change.
10: The Prime Minister has vowed to provide everyday fixes for rising bills as his cost of living tour gets underway. There's expected to be a policy on supporting high street retailers. Craig Beaumont from the Federation of Small Businesses has a suggestion for the PM.
12: That rates bill has got bigger and bigger and more people have been swept in. Labour promised to us that they would increase the small business rates threshold, which means more small businesses come out from paying this really pernicious tax. You have to pay it regardless of any profit, and it's just basically a cash grab.
10: And there's going to be disruption for drivers heading on the M9 over the next 10 nights. A series of overnight carriageway closures will be in place until the 21st of August due to road marking improvements.
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10: Dry tonight across the Forth Valley with a few clear spells and lows of 8 degrees Celsius. That's the latest. I'm Andrew Baxter.
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8: My name is Liv Kyle. Between now and 10, I'm going to bring you some incredible new music. Let's start off with this latest one from Maddie Nisbet. It's called Death of the Radio.

0: I've been so excited to see these guys bring out new stuff already. Heavy Weather, a fantastic alt-rock band coming out of Livingston right now. And following on from last year's debut EP, this is a new one for 2026 called White Noise. They've got a lot of different influences kind of pinging around the different band members, both musically and culturally, I'm told. It goes towards making a style which they feel is equally unique yet at home in the genre. I think that comes across nicely. Very excited to see where they take it next. And this is Central FM. Welcome along. Thank you very much for hanging out with me tonight. My name is Liv Cowell, and between now and 10, you and I are going to explore some of the most exciting bands, singer-songwriters and musicians to come out of Scotland right now. So whether you're into your rock, like we just heard, more pop sounds, a bit of folk, I've got loads to come between now and 10. Some new artists to debut tonight, some new songs from familiar bands, and everything in between. So grab yourself a cup of tea and let's jump back in. Let's start off now with a duo who we've yet to play on Central FM, but who I've been following for a little while and who I find infectiously fun. I think they've got a great energy about their music, and I can just feel that they're going to go really far. I'm talking, of course, about Scratch Card Wednesday. They've had a massive year already, a few singles under the belt, and now is the perfect time to get in and get your bragging rights, to be able to say, oh, I knew them when they were wee. Now is the time. This is Scratch Card Wednesday, and a perfect first taste for you on Central FM. It's called Sinner.
1: 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Wish you

0: very excited to learn that she's got a new EP coming very soon. Natasha Oldcorn and Too Good on Central FM. The first taste of what she's been working on for 2026, and very, very excited by it. We've got plenty more to come tonight on Central FM as well. All from around Scotland between now and 10 o'clock. Going to get into some indie pop next. If that's a bit of you, then do stick around. And then we'll get into a brand new tune from Clover.
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big fan of this one-man band called Cloud Factory, originally from Ullapool, now based in Glasgow. Gorgeous, rich, layered sound there. That was Love is a Losing Game on Central FM. Before that, Youth for Sale, a fantastic indie pop band coming out of Glasgow. Six of them in the band, helping to create, again, a really rich, beautiful, big sound. That was their early single, Interstate, and more coming from them in the near future, I am told. Let's keep our fingers crossed and hope that we'll get something before too long. Welcome now, this is Central FM, and I have a new single to play for you from Clover. Now, you may remember these guys came out of Edinburgh with an absolute bang at the beginning of this year. They had a debut single which immediately put them on the map. They sold out Sneaky Pete's before too long, which is absolutely iconic, and now they're back. They have been working on a debut EP. I am told the release date is set. I'm going to have to go and double check when that is, but I've got a feeling it's not going to be too far away now. Here's our latest tune. It's called Woman I Met.

a fantastic return from Clover. Their new single for you tonight on Central FM. This is called Woman I Met. As I mentioned, a debut EP is incoming, and before we get there, some very exciting gigs as well. They worked very closely with Kyle Falconer on their debut single and are consequently going to be on tour with him as part of his Scottish tour, which is really exciting and a big step for them. They've also got a headline gig coming up on the 5th of September in their hometown of Edinburgh, so if you want to go and catch them and show some Central FM support, I know that they would love to have you in the crowd. Okay, let's stick with the indie rock now and head down to East Kilbride for an infectious band called Vasin. Their indie riffs are absolutely top notch and I'm just obsessed. You can totally hear the Catfish in the Bottom and influence. This one's called On Repeat.

0: Oh my god, that riff. Absolutely iconic. Everything you need for a perfect indie tune. Vaesen, V-A-E-S-E-N, and their latest one, On Repeat, playing for you nice and loud on Central FM tonight. And plenty more to come. We have an absolute pop powerhouse coming your way from the Forth Valley next, and then a new artist that you have not heard yet on the station, so do stick around.
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one of our local pop stars, Jasmine Jett, and Too Late to Change on Central FM. She's coming out of Falkirk right now and has one of the most incredible sounds, I think, especially because she's so young. She's just absolutely burst onto the scene with this amazing voice, this really unique sound. She's got a lot of different influences, from kind of more soulful, jazzy sounds to big pop icons. And I think this first EP for her has just been a bit of a playground. She's just trying to feel her way, find out what she likes, what works, what doesn't work. And so far, everything has just been absolutely A+. So very excited to see where she goes next. And if you get a chance to see her live, I would 100% recommend you do so, because she looks like she just has so much fun on stage. And if they're having fun, we're having fun. We all know that from our favourite gigs. Hope you're well tonight. This is Central FM. Into a brand new tune now from Jamie Rafferty, So I Can Let Her Go.

I'm a big fan of this one. New from Jamie Rafferty. And I totally get the Jolene inspiration. Took some influence from Dolly Parton there on that one. It's called So I Can Let Her Go. Really flipping the narrative of Jolene on its head. Being like, will somebody please fall in love with my ex so that I can move on, so that I can let her go and carry on with my life. It's heartbreaking. And I hope it's given him some catharsis. And I'm enjoying playing for you tonight on Central FM. Thank you very much for hanging out with us. Before Jamie Rafferty, we had Jasmine Jett from Falkirk with a tune from her brand new debut EP. It's called Too Late to Change. The full record is called Trust the Process, and I highly recommend you go and give it a wee bash. But don't go quite yet, because I've got a couple more tunes to squeeze in before we finish up at 10 tonight. And right now, I would love to debut an artist called Beth Miller on the show. She has the most beautiful indie folksy sounds. She's based in Edinburgh, and she's got a debut album officially out in the world called Perspective. This one is called Time Machine.

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1: What a note to end on there. Beth Miller and a beautiful song from her debut album. The song was called Time Machine. Thank you so much for joining us tonight. I hope I'll see you again tomorrow at 9 for more brand new Scottish music right here on Central FM. And in the meantime, stick with us for more of the best songs all night long to take you through into Tuesday morning. My name is Liv Kyle. I'll see you tomorrow. Take care.
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7: The top stories this hour. Nearly three quarters of England is now officially in drought. Large parts of the country are using water faster than it can be replenished by nature. Temperatures are forecast to hit 36 degrees Celsius by Thursday. Farmers are warning the fifth heatwave of the year is likely to destroy any prospect of a good quality harvest. Professor Marco Springmans, a climate change expert.
8: What is more concerning is the price of foods. So when we have any kind of climate related yield shock or any yield shock per se, then prices usually go up, so food will be more expensive. At the moment, we have fairly high yield shocks, up to even 20%.
7: Firefighters will work into the night to tackle flames burning across Heathland in Hampshire's New Forest National Park. They've spread across the size of 140 football pitches from a van fire on the A31 last night. Colombian officials say more than 110 people have been killed in a powerful earthquake, with tremors felt in neighbouring Ecuador. Buildings have collapsed, with crowds of people seen digging through huge piles of rubble. The epicentre is near the city of Pereira. Gustavo Restrepo lives around 20 miles west in La Virginia.
9: The churches here, they collapsed. Maybe more than 50 buildings collapsed. I don't know about if people died or not, but everywhere is closed. We don't have water, no electricity, no gas, and nothing.
7: A record 230 people have arrived in the UK, having crossed the channel on a single small boat. Pictures show people in life jackets packed onto an inflatable. Downing Street says it's not possible to just block the early release of two of PC Andrew Harper's killers. To keep the pair locked up, all manslaughter offenders would also need to be exempt from a prison overcrowding scheme. And experts say safety glasses to watch Wednesday's eclipse have all but sold out online, as they warn against buying knock-off or alternatives. Cheaper options may not stop harmful solar radiation damaging eyes. From Sky News, I'm Imani Rana.
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3: The top stories this hour. Four more areas of England entering drought means the conditions now apply to almost three quarters of the country. Sustained rains not forecast, meaning rivers and reservoirs aren't getting a chance to replenish the water being used. Temperatures are expected to reach 36 degrees Celsius again this week. It's impacting harvests. West Sussex farmer Franz Dubois is worried.
4: Livestock farmers are struggling. They've got no grass to feed their cows, so they're starting to feed their winter feed, which is not a good time of year to be doing that when they should be grazing the grass. But if you look at the national situation and then the situation across Europe, put that all together and it's a recipe for, again, inflation on food.
3: Andy Burnham has reportedly told his Justice Secretary to find a way to keep the killers of PC Andrew Harper behind bars when the early release scheme comes into effect in October. It follows Downing Street's announcement earlier today that it's not possible for the government to exempt one or two offenders convicted of manslaughter. More than 110 people have been killed in an earthquake in Colombia. It's brought buildings down, with rescuers searching rubble for survivors. An off-duty student police officer serving with the Greater Manchester Force has been charged in West Yorkshire on suspicion of rape and kidnap. 23-year-old Mohammed Hassan was detained after a chase on the M62 on Saturday. Councils in the UK have been promised more powers to stop bookies and vape shops opening in their areas. Stevie Shillinglaw reports.
5: The government plans to scrap a rule called Aim to Permit, which made it harder for local authorities to say no to gambling stores. Anywhere selling e-cigarettes or offering 24-hour slot and fruit machines will also require planning permission. Prime Minister Andy Burnham says the changes, expected next year, will put communities back in control of their high streets. But the Betting and Gambling Council says empty units are a bigger problem.
3: And three football federations have co-signed an open letter accusing FIFA President Gianni Infantino of breaking trust. It's after his now-ditched plan to sell stakes in the World Cup. From Sky News, I'm Imani Rana.
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11: The top stories this hour. Almost three quarters of England is now officially in drought after the driest July in almost 200 years. Large parts of the country will fall under amber heat health alerts, with temperatures expected to reach 36 degrees Celsius by Thursday. Firefighters will work into the night to tackle flames burning across Heathland in Hampshire's New Forest National Park. They've spread across the size of 140 football pitches, sparked from a van fire on the A31 on Sunday. The road's still closed and visitors are asked to stay away. The land's home to a number of rare species. Dave Swallows, the National Fire Chief Council's deputy wildfire lead.
12: Things are far from normal. Our current conditions, the vegetation that we're experiencing is nothing like what we'd see in what would be previously a normal summer. The vegetation is extremely dry.
11: Andy Burnham has told his Justice Secretary to find a way to keep the killers of PC Andrew Harper behind bars when the early release scheme comes into effect in October. It comes just hours after a government spokesperson announced it wasn't possible for the two men to be given exemption from the programme. At least 110 people have been killed in Colombia after a powerful earthquake near Pereira brought down buildings, leaving others trapped. Footage shows crushed cars and people fleeing through clouds of dust. The UK has become the first European nation to approve a pill to help with weight loss and diabetes. Foundayo has been authorised by the medicines regulator and will now be evaluated by the spending watchdog. And Great Britain's claimed a first gold medal at the European Athletics Championships in Birmingham. Amy Hunt stormed to glory in the 100 metres to claim her first international title. From Sky News, I'm Imani Rana.
13: No, no. More of the best songs.

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2: The top stories this hour. Nearly three quarters of England is now officially in drought. Large parts of the country are using water faster than it can be replenished by nature. Temperatures are forecast to hit 36 degrees Celsius by Thursday. Farmers are warning the fifth heatwave of the year is likely to destroy any prospect of a good quality harvest. Professor Marco Springman's a climate change expert.
3: What is more concerning is the price of foods. So when we have any kind of climate-related yield shock, or any yield shock per se, then prices usually go up, so food will be more expensive. At the moment, we have fairly high yield shocks, up to even 20%.
2: Rescuers in Colombia are searching through the night for survivors of a powerful earthquake. At least 111 people are known to have died. Barbara Mello works with the World Vision Charity and says the priority is to set up child-friendly areas.
4: These are spaces where children, if they lost their parents or they don't know where they are, can come together, have some space of activities to play, to become children again.
2: Andy Burnham's reportedly told his justice secretary to find a way to keep the killers of PC Andrew Harper behind bars when the early release scheme comes into effect in October. It follows Downing Street's announcement earlier today that it is not possible for the government to exempt one or two offenders convicted of manslaughter. An off-duty student police officer serving with the Greater Manchester Force has been charged in West Yorkshire on suspicion of rape and kidnap. Mohammed Hassan will appear before magistrates tomorrow. Meanwhile, health officials say England could be on the cusp of eliminating hepatitis C after reaching another target towards doing so by 2030. 100,000 people have now been treated under a major programme launched around a decade ago. And experts warning against buying knock-off safety glasses to watch Wednesday's eclipse. Cheap alternatives may not stop the harmful solar radiation from damaging eyes. From Sky News, I'm Imani Rana.
0: No, no, more of the